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Something Wicked. New album is on the way, and a 30-date North American tour, including a stop October 17th at Ameris Bank Amphitheater in Georgia. They'll be out with Chevelle and Starset this year. This is the new one called Something Wicked.

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Most elevators have cameras in them. So if you try to get some loving in between the top floor and the ground, you're going to be on camera. 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

0: 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What's up, man?
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0: I haven't played any Audio Slave in a while. How about Like a Stone coming up 10 after 9? 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

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I love the Metallica cover of Astronomy, Blue Oyster Cult. Always loved that song. Of course, their cover of Sabra Cadabra from Black Sabbath, Chef's Kiss, legendary. They didn't play that song at Back to the Beginning, but it's still one of my all-time favorite Metallica covers. Here's Rebel Yell from Billy Idol. Got that requested Audio Slave next.

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I mean, Audioslave, clearly the winner, right? It was Rage Against the Machine meets Soundgarden, whereas Velvet Revolver was Guns N' Roses meets Stone Temple Pilots. God, that's a tough choice now that I'm thinking about it. 800-774-0093. 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

0: Hey, hey, it's Matt Man and Fat Boy, The Rise. Guys, let me ask you, what do AC/DC, Metallica, the Foo Fighters, and the Carolina Panthers have in common?
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I'm Diesel. No hate if you like it. That's cool. Good for you. Tesla, Love Song, coming up after Nirvana. 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

triple shot of Axel, Slash, Duff, Izzy, Steven. Three in a row from Guns N' Roses coming up at 10. Here's Blind Melon, No Rain.

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You know, growing up, that's the only version of Live and Let Die I knew. I never knew the Paul McCartney version, and that one sounds so weird to me. This is three in a row from Guns N' Roses playing Civil War up next after You Could Be Mine, 93.3 The Planet Rocks.

0: complete and absolute pandemonium. The 10 o'clock threesome. Three songs back to back from the same rocker. Decided by you.
1: 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What?

we've got here is failure to communicate. Some men you just can't reach. So you get what we had here last week, which is the way he wants it. Well, he gets it.

threw you a curveball. Three in a row from Guns N' Roses with not a single song off of Appetite for Destruction. How about that? This is Young Again, the latest song from Shinedown, who are still out on the road. They rolled through this way a couple of weeks back on a Sunday night. Stone Temple Pilots coming up. Scorpions, Black Crows 2, all before 10:45.

0: Hey, hey, it's Matt Man and Fat Boy, The Rise, guys. Let me ask you, what do AC/DC, Metallica, the Foo Fighters, and the Carolina Panthers have in common?
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Carl Lewis, Roseanne Barr, Fergie, some of the worst performances ever of our national anthem at live sporting events, but I think we have a brand new one taking the cake. I want to apologize to all of our veterans and our sensitive members of our listening audience. If you haven't heard this yet, Motown icon Martha Reeves, who you probably know her music, Dancing in the Streets, famous for that one. She performed the national anthem at the Women's Pro Baseball League opener August 1st, Springfield, Illinois, and this is what she gave us.

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1: 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Look, I already don't pay attention to the WNBA, and this right here, it just gives me another reason not to focus on this league. Goodness gracious. That's a war crime, honestly. That's a war crime. Here's Jimmy Eat World.

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texter says, Diesel, my grandfather fought in World War II to stop butchery like that. Another one says, I have a heart condition. You should have warned me. Oh, God, if you haven't heard this yet, if you missed it, maybe that's a good thing for you. Martha Reeves, Motown icon. She sang the song Dancing in the Streets. She absolutely butchered the national anthem at the Women's Pro Baseball League opener just a couple of days ago, and it was possibly the worst thing I've ever heard. Yes, worse than Roseanne Barr. If you haven't heard it yet, do the rewind feature. Go back and catch it from about 10 minutes ago, or Google it if you dare. Here's Led Zeppelin.

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2: 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Here's the Carolinas' most trusted forecast on 93.3 The Planet. Cloudy skies tonight with a continuing chance of showers and storms. 69 degrees with northeast winds at 5 to 10. Chance of storms Wednesday with a high of 84. Thursday we'll see a chance of storms again with a high of 86. I'm meteorologist Ray Miller on 93.3 The Planet. Right now, it's 72.

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Rattle the Cage, 93.3 The Planet Rocks. It's Diesel. Texter complains about seeing Halloween candy in the stores already. Texter, I fully believe that they do that in July just to get us talking about the fact that Halloween candy is already in stores in July. Like, it's all viral marketing. 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
1: Oh, where's the crust at, Nanny? And she's like, you didn't want that crust. And I was like, what? It had mold on it. And I'm like, but you gave us the rest of it.
2: Oh, my God.
1: 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I was like, it's still in the bag with it, Nanny.
3: 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I was grounded because I put too much meat on the sandwich.
2: Restriction for that?
3: 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I couldn't make my own sandwich.
1: Oh, we can see that didn't work.
3: 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I got it. It had three damn pieces of ham on it.
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3: 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Everywhere. How are you going to give me a sandwich with three pieces of meat on it?
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3: 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Like, you that got more bread than meat?
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2: I agree. You have to have at least three slices of that thin meat.
3: You gotta have more.
1: Well, don't go to a nice restaurant and order a sandwich because you're literally getting bread and a little bit of meat.
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Aerosmith, 93.3 The Planet Rocks, doing the Beatles Come Together. Here's Metallica, Nothing Else Matters, from the Black Album. 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

0: Hey, hey, it's Matt Man and Fat Boy The Rise, guys. 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
1: The Rise Guys Morning Show. Uber announced that they are partnering with Spirit Halloween, so you can pay an Uber driver to go get you a Halloween costume this year.
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3: 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I was pissed.
1: I'm sorry.
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5: 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Cloudy skies tonight with a continuing chance of showers and storms, 69 degrees with northeast winds at 5 to 10. Chance of storms Wednesday with a high of 84. Thursday we'll see a chance of storms again with a high of 86. I'm meteorologist Ray Miller on 93.3 The Planet. Right now, it's 72.

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0: 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Three songs from the same artist. This is Jacques Larocque. I am here with... Madam, what is your name?
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1: Huh?
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0: 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Cloudy skies tonight with a continuing chance of showers and storms, 69 degrees with northeast winds at 5 to 10. Chance of storms Wednesday with a high of 84. Thursday we'll see a chance of storms again with a high of 86. I'm meteorologist Ray Miller on 93.3 The Planet. Right now, it's 72.
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0: Hey, hey, it's Matt Man and Fat Boy, The Rise. 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
1: So,
2: yeah,
1: the town is packed. I'm like, I'm going to find something to eat. Got to get some dinner. So I'm like, there's a line everywhere, but you know, this line's moving pretty good. So I'll go here.
2: Is this while you were going without power for your whole 3 hours?
1: Nah, I was sleeping during that point. When I woke up, it was back home.
2: Dude, that's all I did Saturday was sleep. Go ahead though.
1: So I go to the restaurant and I'm in line for 15 minutes, but it's moving pretty good. Now you can see they got power, but when you get up close to the restaurant, you could tell that I'm like, they got power, but I don't see anybody. And then somebody tried to walk in and the door was locked. And I'm thinking, well, they're just drive-through only. They don't want people.

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1: 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Nobody was in there.
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0: And then they would just get pissed and just drive away, and the next person would just drive up.
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4: 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Cloudy skies tonight with a continuing chance of showers and storms, 69 degrees with northeast winds at 5 to 10. Chance of storms Wednesday with a high of 84. Thursday we'll see a chance of storms again with a high of 86. I'm meteorologist Ray Miller on 93.3 The Planet. Right now, it's 72.

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6: 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Cloudy skies tonight with a continuing chance of showers and storms, 69 degrees with northeast winds at 5 to 10. Chance of storms Wednesday with a high of 84. Thursday we'll see a chance of storms again with a high of 86. I'm meteorologist Ray Miller on 93.3 The Planet. Right now, it's 72.
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0: Hey, hey, it's Matt Man and Fat Boy, The Rise, guys. Let me ask you, what do AC/DC, Metallica, the Foo Fighters, and the Carolina Panthers have in common?
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4: 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Here's the Carolinas' most trusted forecast on 93.3 The Planet. Cloudy skies tonight with a continuing chance of showers and storms. 69 degrees with northeast winds at 5 to 10. Chance of storms Wednesday with a high of 84. Thursday we'll see a chance of storms again with a high of 86. I'm meteorologist Ray Miller on 93.3 The Planet. Right now it's 71.
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0: I don't know why this is just coming out right now, but we'll talk about it. Courtney Love, she tried to acquire all police files during Kurt Cobain's death investigation when he passed away in 1995. And she demanded the Seattle police to hand over the entire file because she was thinking that people were going to try to make money from it, and they did not oblige.
1: Well, so, they were like, didn't somebody have his rig? I know they call it that now.
0: I remember they were seeing some of the pictures. They were released. It was hard to look at, you know, like the crime scene.
2: I think you could go on eBay right now and buy a copy of Marilyn Monroe's autopsy. Like, I'm not even kidding you. Like, when that stuff becomes public
0: domain
2: or whatever, like, which is horrible.
0: It is.
1: How long does stuff stay in evidence? Like, his clothes? Somebody's got his clothes,
0: right? I mean, okay, so you can subpoena and have things in the media if it's relevant to whatever case that you're working on. You can have possibly things open to read it. But is it open to the public? I don't think so.
2: They should open up like a jail museum.
1: Did you say
2: it's
1: some
2: like
1: pain?
2: All the coolest like stuff that they've had in.
1: Wait, don't they have that?
2: Jail? Well, not.
1: I swear it's in Pigeon Forge, right? Like the Common Hood Museum or whatever.
2: I know they got that one. That's got a bunch of old cars and like stuff from TV shows in there. Yeah. Okay. You can buy. Go on eBay right now. You can buy Marilyn Monroe's autopsy photos for $15.
1: What about Mr. Monroe? I'd rather have that one. I'm telling you.
2: Earl the Pearl Monroe.
1: Your stories, man. I'll never forget Mr. Monroe and Eddie Westmoreland shout out.
2: You've already forgotten what the name of the book is.
1: Oh, Behind the Ear.
2: Yes.
1: God, that's really good.
2: Behind your
0: ear. But is that
2: talking
0: really,
2: about you behind your ear.
0: Is that really freedom of information? I don't believe that.
1: He mentioned his name.
0: Something, I mean, going back to the story, I don't think that something that has been sealed for a certain amount of time can be reopened. I don't know. And it shouldn't be something that people would be able to look at randomly, like go into
2: a
0: file somewhere.
2: Do you, because when it comes to rock and roll music. Mm-hmm. I mean, I don't know anybody that knows any more than you do. And it's not just because you slept with a lot of the bands. I think it's got to do with love of your music.
1: On.
2: So do you think anything really happened to him other than him overdosing and or not overdosing, but, you know, unaliving himself?
0: I believe that I've known a lot of people back in the day that suffer from depression.
2: Yeah.
0: And things like that.
2: So you don't think she... I don't think
0: she did.
2: I don't have any...
1: There are a lot of people that believe that, you know, she might have been the cause of...
2: Yeah.
1: But...
2: There's also people that throw Dave's name in.
1: Like, if you watch his documentary, it was good, but you kind of felt like it was going to that place at some point. He wanted to take a year off just to do drugs every day.
0: And he thought he was a fraud, and I, you know, I understand... And I understand what Chris Cornell went through because he battled with depression and he was on medication that made you warp your mind.
1: Too.
2: But look at that, those dominoes, though. And then you get Chester as a result of that somewhat.
0: Right, I understand.
1: Did you say dominoes?
0: There's a certain type of personality that's in creativity and writing and music. It's a very lonely life for some people.
3: Tell me about it.
0: And so I think that the forensic...
2: I'm supposed to laugh because I was creative.
0: No, I think you are very creative. I don't know. But I don't think you battle with manic depression.
2: No.
0: Because if you did...
2: I have.
0: The highs are too high and the lows
2: are too low.
0: Yep. And I've seen it and I know that it...
1: Sweet chariot. Come to carry me home.
0: I know. I've seen it. And... it's very
2: love lift us up.
0: I know, it's very sad.
2: I'm singing into your crocheted microphone.
0: So the police still stand on the ruling that they're not going to open this to the public. So nobody can write a movie by looking at the pictures and everything again.
1: They've released a lot that I never thought they would at this point.
2: With Cobain?
1: Oh, yeah. The crime scene, or I guess it's a crime. I don't know.
0: A lot of stuff leaks out.
1: This is like, you know, pictures of evidence and, you know, his rig and all that

0: stuff.
1: I had this conversation with my husband about phones and what they see on a regular basis. And he tells me that it's against the law to take pictures when you get on site of something like that. But they do.
0: Look at Kobe Bryant's crash. Those guys are taking pictures of body parts on the scene and showing them around. Because that's how they identified Kobe, with tattoos. He was not intact.
2: Ooh. Yeah, like, can you... It's fair to ask. Can you go online and look at death photos of Epstein?
0: Actually, yeah, you can.
2: Can you? I don't want to, but...
0: And those were officially put out by... I don't want to say the prison, maybe, but... Like, you can tell he's very much dead.
2: Yeah.
0: He's on the slab. And these are real pictures, too, because they're... certified by some agency.
2: Some agency said they're true, Paige. So well, I believe it's like when we would look crap up on Snopes. It's like, no, this website that this man and woman run say that that's wrong. So you're wrong, pal.
0: It's weird about autopsy reports because I don't know if they're like, you know, specifically public knowledge, but Kobe's autopsy report is out there. And it's brutal.
2: What's the cause of death? Just impact?
0: Wait, yeah, blunt force trauma. They call it, what's the official name where the body's, they don't say quartered or nothing, but it's like, dissection or something, like some kind of specific dissection.
2: Mm.
0: But, you know, they had to put them back together for
2: God
0: for the autopsy. Good morning to
1: very,
0: you.
1: Very sad.
2: Shout out to Humpty Dumpty.
0: Yeah, you're going to, some of you going to school for the first day.
1: I apologize.
2: Is that like Humpty Dumpty, Mom?
1: Well, here's another thing that happened. Mario Lopez, he posted a bizarre AI video of his niece, which, okay, if it's funny. But this was not funny because it was his niece at a Dodgers game eating two hot dogs at once. And then suggestively rubbing mustard on her face. He took it down, but it's still online.
0: How old is she, do you know?
1: It doesn't say.
2: You said it was his niece?
1: His niece, yeah.
0: I'll have to go check that out.
1: It says that she's 19 years old, but...
2: Oh, yeah. It's on New York Post. Actually, go to that website and support them. They're bastards. Just go find it somewhere else.
0: It is a pretty famous gossip rag.
2: Okay, so she is... The internet says she... One says 17, this one says 19.
1: Her name is Kalia.
2: Oh, okay, so yeah.
0: Where she lives.
2: Oh, okay.
1: Is it funny or is it funny?
2: I think you got to know your audience, man. You got to know the audience of the way the world is.
0: These are Dodger dogs, too, so they're, you know, they're long.
2: You want to see it?
0: Yeah, I'll look at it.
2: Okay,
0: hold on. How old did you say she was?
1: 19.
2: 17 to 19. Hold on, I got to let it replay. Let me start it back here. Wait. Ah, you son of a gun.
0: You goober!
2: Well, look, she's rubbing it all over her face like she's rubbing it in like moisturizer. Okay, here she goes. She's taking the two at once. I mean, that's a little... I don't know.
1: Is it provocative?
2: At least it's mustard, not mayo. That would have been way worse.
0: Are they blood related? Because if they're not, we know he has a history.
2: Does he?
0: Well, you remember when he got married to... What's her name?
2: Oh, he cheated on her on the honeymoon, right?
0: Yeah.
1: Oh, my gosh. Yeah. That's right.
2: That's boy.
0: With other hot women.
2: Wow.
1: Was that Allie?
2: Allie Landry.
0: I think it was. Larder. Yeah, the Dorito girl.
2: Allie Laundry. Allie Baba.
0: Allie Vitale was somebody.
2: Oh, no.
1: Oh, my
2: goodness. She related?
0: Is they blood related?
2: To the Babas?
0: Marriage don't count.
2: Muhammad Ali. Peyton Ali says he was married to right here.
1: And lastly, I'll say this real quickly.
0: They were not lesbians.
1: A full theater of moviegoers in Colombia were evacuated because the screening of A Spider-Man Brand New Day because someone wouldn't stop ripping nasty farts.
2: Wow.
1: And I guess it was so bad.
0: God dang. That should have been breaking news.
2: They literally shut it down. Wow.
1: Because of farting.
2: I love that. I would hate to have been on that flight, but you know, you've seen the video footage of people like holding their nose in this airplane, and you hear this guy, whoever is farting, please stop. It smells really bad.
1: Nasty people.
2: Oh, man, it's good. It sounds like boring.
0: Attention,

0: passengers, this is your pilot. 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
1: The fuselage.
0: I don't want to. I cannot fly if I smell farts, man. I will crash this into the mountain.

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0: You don't. Back in the day,
1: that is disgusting. At the grocery store, you'd see all kinds of things.
0: You see it at the gas station too, with a little tong for you to pull your own out. Which, good lord! Same thing with the hot weenies and the
1: jar of eggs,
0: the vinegar eggs.
2: I still see the what do they call them? They're chicken claws, but they call them something else.
0: Talons?
2: No, they put a bunch of those in a pack and I guess you can air fry
1: chicken feet.
2: No, they call it something else. If you work in the
0: meat. Amazing how much that movie touched Chick-a-pay. This show. Chick-a-pay. That and I was going down the road yesterday going, this is my happy face.
2: Oh, God, old school clip.
1: You need to put on your happy face. This is my happy face.
2: God, I got to ask my meat man, Mark, what do they call those? The little chicken feet.
0: I'll look it up for you. You talking about when you deep fry them?
2: No, just what they call them in a pack. They don't call them chicken feet. They're called something else.
1: How do you prepare them?
2: I guess you throw them in a fryer, maybe.
0: It says chicken feet. Chicken paws.
2: Paws, that's it. Yeah.
0: Oh, wow.
2: Chicken paws. I didn't know they called them paws. I don't have the clip.
0: Dude, you can get them at Walmart. How about that?
1: That sounds disgusting, even though I like...
0: $2 to $9 a pound. Good Lord, chicken feet's $2 to $9 a pound?
1: Oh.
2: It ain't cheap for some reason. They don't look meaty. Plus, you could take a couple of them.
0: But they're like a lot of protein in the...
1: Collagen. Collagen's good.
0: Yeah, but... God bless. You're going to try to make Botox out of chickens.
1: No, I was reading that it's good to eat the chicken skin.
3: Oh.
0: See, I always heard that. Right. But then you'd have another doctor that'd come out a month later and say, no, that's like eating the fat.
1: There's a lot of collagen in the skin.
2: Dude, doctors are like trainers. There ain't two of them that agree, and one would tell you the last one was a nut.
0: Oh, yeah. I mean, so where do you stand on fluoride?
2: Well, we were told as kids, you gotta do the swish, the mouthwash with the fluoride. Right. Actually, the dentist gave it to us. Said you need a lot of it.
1: From decay.
2: Yeah, that's what we were told. But you don't want it in your drinking water.
0: No, you don't want it in the drinking water.
2: So, do you want the stuff or not?
0: You mean to do the proverbial question to Paige that that I said to you, and then you were about to give me your answer. I said, save it for the air.
2: Yeah, because I don't know if she'll come up with an answer.
0: I think she could. You want to couchy it right now? Okay.
2: I don't know if she'd come up with... Well, she might.
0: Paige.
1: Yes, sir.
0: If King Trump made it... I'm sorry. If President...
2: God dang it.
1: Okay.
0: If Trump made it legal for you to beat the ever-loving hell out of one person and not get in trouble with it, how quickly can you name that person right now?
1: I don't really...
0: You don't have to say their name, but do you have that person in mind?
1: Oh, I do.
0: Okay.
1: But I'm not going to name that person.
0: No, you're not going to name them. So this goes to, and I know I ain't got to ask you now. I know you probably had to whittle it down from 12.
2: That's the thing.
0: Every person has that person.
2: They all appear at once.
0: Where you're like, I'd love to man on the street this. I'd love to go, hey, if the law, we'll just say the law, because then you get going on politics. Hey, if the law said you could beat the ever-loving crap out of any one person, how quick would do you know that person's name? Go. Oh, I already got it.
1: Can I have a couple?
0: See?
2: And it's legal. You just walk up to them and just,
0: You just
2: start fisting
1: them
2: in the face.
1: I'm just going to sucker punch them and you knock them to the ground.
0: Yeah, you could do
1: it. And then kick them.
0: Oh, she wants to knock them to the ground and kick them.
1: Well.
2: But what's
0: Paige, you only do that to homeless people getting aggressive with you.
2: You really do.
1: I never kick anybody.
2: Did I see you in Anderson County recently?
1: No, sir.
0: Dude. Man.
2: He's back at it. Look, he's out of the hospital and he's back at his
0: spot. I tell you what, that...
2: But they found the kids who did it.
0: Good. They should... That was awful.
2: I mean, they ripped his trach out of his throat,
1: that's
2: man.
1: Disgusting.
0: For just craps and giggles. For probably a... were they videoing the crap?
2: I don't know, but I'm not sure why he's out there. Well, why does he not have a home? Now, I know why he doesn't have a job. He said it's hard to get hired because of his appearance. But why?
0: He's a very, famous, I don't want to say vagrant, just a famous outdoor fixture of Anderson.
2: Yeah.
0: Kids beat the, or kids, I don't know, how 20s, 18s, I don't know.
2: I think one.

0: One was a minor for sure, and the other one I think was 18. I think there were three.
1: Beat him up. He had a trach in, and they pulled it out. Like,
0: so he was in the hospital for a little bit.
1: It's a special place in hell. And I'm sorry if that's your family that I'm talking about right now, but I think you agree with that.
2: I mean,
1: that's messed up.
2: Yeah,
1: man.
2: You don't treat people like that. And I'm only kidding when I say I'd hurt somebody. The only person I've ever punched.
1: I know. Look at me having a heart after I just proposed this question.
2: I've only,
1: but that's plumb mean. I'm talking about people who've done things that, you know, deserve of a good. I ain't talking about a curb stomp. I'm just like, hold off and just whatever your thing
2: I
1: is.
2: Punched,
1: you want to slap them?
2: I
1: you want to punch them in the nuts?
2: One time, and I didn't hit him very hard. I broke a cigarette, and then we all started laughing.
0: You broke a cigarette?
1: You punched him in the face and broke his cigarette.
2: It was hanging off.
1: God bless him.
2: Because he smarted off to me. And, you know, I just, I'm not going to take this from you today. And I just, boom. Right.
1: Dang it.
0: She had a short temper.
2: I don't have a short temper. Just that day, he ate all my food. And then he was just being, you know.
1: Is it a male or female, though, for you?
2: It's a male.
1: Yeah.
0: Oh, see, you can't. Well, we can't.
1: You can't.
0: How big is the woman? Because there's somebody that I would like to, this is going to sound weird. Somebody comes to mind that I would like to fight, but not in a, like, I hate you type of way.
1: Yeah. Just
0: only
1: a
0: because,
1: competitive kind of thing?
0: Yeah, just like to see if I could, because she's a big woman. I'm gonna be like muscular big.
1: Yeah.
0: Like I would like to wrestle her.
1: Nia Jax.
0: No, it's not anybody famous.
1: Oh, okay.
0: It's somebody I know, and they work out a lot, and I want to look at them like, can we fight?
2: You want to spar?
0: Yeah, I guess that's probably the best word for it.
1: It's like that porn where you start off like sparring, wrestling, and then suddenly, you know, her leggings gets ripped open.
0: It's like the yoga teacher in class. He's always ripping open the leggings.
1: Those must be leggings from Sheen. They just rip right apart right there.
0: And they use all the plastic, destroying the environment.
2: Yeah.
0: How many people do you think we'd be on the list? Like if somebody posed that to somebody else.
1: Us?
0: Would our name come up a lot?
2: Probably.
0: I would hope not. Probably if you asked people in the building. I know one for now you could go to if she were here that would definitely put me at the top of the list and probably.
1: Man,
0: like,
1: I don't know. It might be. Maybe she could punch both of us with each hand. Like that might be. But you know, that's neither here nor there.
0: I would let a woman hit me right now if she come up here and said, you know what? I hate you so much I want to hit you right now. Because I don't think it would hurt that much, really.
2: To be punched? I don't think I'd hurt the person that I want.
0: I say that some chick's like some karate master, and she comes up here and like, you know, in taekwondo or knows all these,
1: They call me Wonder Girl.
0: Yeah, and she like, you know, starts. It's a good question.
2: I just want to, the person that I know, I just want to sometimes punch him.
1: Because
2: he acts like a little bitch, and I just want to just punch him and just go, stop it. Stop being a little bitch.
0: I thought you were going to say the P word.
1: Do we know the person?
0: No,
1: we don't know who it is.
0: This reminds me of...
1: I'm going to guess Stone Man.
2: No, not at all.
0: Come on, you want some?
1: He's a fun little thing.
2: He's funny.
0: This reminds me of a video of two people that were fighting over a buggy at a Publix, I'm pretty sure it was. And they're fighting in the parking lot. And then
1: you never see issues at Publix. That's strange.
0: Well, like they just get tired of fighting, and they walk off.
1: Oh.
0: And everybody, for the most part, said, "You know what? At least somebody didn't get shot. That's old school. They fought, and then they just
2: well, for
0: they were
2: real,
0: done.
2: You just don't know how things can escalate. Like you may be just having a little disagreement that turns into a big row.
1: Yeah, but you know, like even before that, though, like
0: it never ends like that. Anymore.
1: Is it just the movies and the Old West movies that, like, if we had a disagreement, I'm going to challenge you.
0: You're going to take 10 paces, though.
1: Are you going to really trust that person to take the 10 paces?
0: They always turn around.
1: No. Always right before lunch. High noon.
2: 9 3/4.
1: Why didn't they ever just, like, arm wrestle? Or like, just go outside, all right, I'll fight you out in front of the Sky City parking lot.
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0: my mom out of the house. She made her laugh again. She started inviting her to places. And I honestly thought she was exactly what my mom needed at that time.
1: I already know where it's
2: going. Yeah, if you're setting up like that, something happened. So what changed? Something changed.
0: Well, now it's like Kim is involved in every decision my mom makes.
1: Okay, like, oh man,
3: every decision.
1: I just want to write down my idea before that. Like what? Like what? What decisions is she making for your mom?
0: Like everything.
1: Yeah.
0: Dating, trips, money, clothes, even what pictures she posts online. It's like she's running everything through Kim first.
2: Like, can you give us an example? Maybe like a specific example?
0: Well, sure. Kim has a saying, something like, our husband stole our best years, and now it's our turn. She says that all the time.
2: So that is...
0: like.
1: Okay, yeah. So it sounds like women that, you know...
2: That's kind of damn profound.
1: Like, does your mom say that too? Like, is that her mantra?
0: Yes, constantly. I mean, if I question something, that's what she says. If she feels guilty, that's what she says. It's become their motto.
2: I mean, I guess you can get why that would, you know, kind of make sense after a divorce of after 30 years, for sure.
3: You feel like you wasted your
0: life. I get it. Yeah, but then it turns into, oh, well, you got to talk to 5 guys first. Never text first. Or... if you won't take you somewhere nice, you got to move on. Everything's like a rule.
1: What do you mean by that last one? Like, stop asking, or the dating part? Like, you said like, stop asking your kids for what? Permission?
0: Stop asking your kids for permission. She told us she was thinking about dating again, and she asked us if we'd be okay with it.
1: Yeah.
0: And then Kim looked at her, and she said, oh, you're the mother. Stop asking your grandchildren for permission to live your life.
3: I see that.
2: Yeah, she might not be wrong in that.
1: Say it right then and there, though.
3: Not in front of a bunch of people.
1: So what's your mom doing other than she's got this friend that... I feel is trying to coerce her into lesbianism, but we'll get to that. Like, what is your mom doing? That was my guess. I put lesbian and I wrote that down, but clearly I'm wrong already. Like, what's she doing that's so wild and out of control?
0: She's on 3 dating apps.
1: Yeah.
0: I mean, I didn't even know what Hinge was until my mom explained it to me.
1: I thought it was a real estate app at first.
2: I still don't know what it is.
1: Like the hinge on a door? That's what I thought.
0: Yeah. I mean, she's going out almost every weekend. She joined pickleball. She's taking cooking classes. She's got on new clothes. She's got a new hairdo. She's talking about getting Botox. I mean,
1: do we realize how much of the economy thrives on divorce?
3: Yeah.
1: Like, look at all those things, like getting her hair done, getting a makeover. Pickleball probably exists because of divorce.
2: But a lot of that stuff don't sound bad, though. I mean, well, the Botox does, but the other stuff sounds, you know.
1: It's for headaches sometimes, right?
3: Yeah. I mean, a lot of people get it. It's not, like, uncommon.
1: Yeah.
3: And getting your hair done.
0: Yeah, I mean, doing that stuff, like, one at a time, no, it's not a problem at all. But all at once, it's like I don't feel like I'm looking at the same person anymore.
1: Right. Or let's look at this in a very poetic way. Like, maybe you're finally seeing the person that she never got a chance to be.
0: Well, you know, I've thought about that. I mean,
1: that's good.
0: I really have. I really thought that, but I just don't know anymore.
1: Yeah.
3: And maybe the friend is uplifting her to giving her support so she has a little bit more self-esteem.
2: Why is she?
3: Go out and do that kind of stuff.
2: Has she been around your family?
0: Yeah. Yes. I mean, everybody likes her. She's really funny.
1: Oh.
0: She's outgoing. Like, she remembers every birthday. She's always complimenting people. I mean, she tells my mom she's beautiful every time she sees her.
2: Yep.
0: I mean, I get it. I get why my mom likes her. I just think she's got way too much.
1: You think she's going after your mom then? I'm just kidding. I hate that my guess was wrong.
2: Does your mom have a lot of close friends besides her, or is she the only one?
0: Honestly, not really. Most of her friends were in
2: lesbianism.
0: Couples.
1: Yep.
0: No, they're

0: taking little baby steps to it. I'm telling you, you're gonna walk in on him sometime.
1: You better get a bonus mom.
0: I'm telling you. What's the real thing here? Like, how do you tell your mom how to live the wild times of her life? Because you have, or what's the real reason, or real question here, I guess?
2: Well, the real question is, they're meeting up with two guys that they met on a dating app.
0: Huh. Is it two guys that they've... Like, have they met him before?
2: They had one dinner, and that's it.
1: This is really fast, to be honest with you, because I feel like hanging out with Kim alone's fast. Now you got two dudes in the mix.
0: Well, what are they? Are you saying like they're going on a double date, or are they going like on a weekender?
2: Oh yeah, a weekender. Then you know, I found out that they're all staying in the same Airbnb. And my mom says...
0: So, hold on. They are going out of town?
2: Yeah.
0: Holy crap, man.
2: Yeah.
3: I can see why you're concerned.
0: Yeah, that's very concerning.
3: Because you don't know these people.
0: That's very concerning. Now, I had to... If it was...
4: They'll take care of me.
0: Okay. Now, they're all going to be in the same room?
2: No, my mom's like, oh, don't worry about it. We all have separate bedrooms. But it's like... I don't know these guys, and I don't know if she knows those guys.
0: Yeah.
2: And that's really what scares me.
0: Did you tell her that? I guess. I'm sure you did.
2: Yeah.
0: Right?
2: Yeah. Yeah, I did. She just keeps saying, they seem nice.
1: So how long do you think she's known them? Has she been out before the guys?
2: Like a week or something.
0: So you think,
1: separate bedroom looks good on paper, but you know if they hit it off, they ain't going to stay in separate bedrooms.
0: You know, generally, women like your mom, they usually watch a lot of these murder shows and stuff. You'd think they'd be more cautious, but I understand why it makes you nervous.
1: They love to flirt with it.
0: Has she ever told you, like, why she's changed this much? Like, completely 180? Like, you know, I didn't want to ask what caused the divorce, and don't talk about that, but what's caused this big old change of whatever?
2: She just says she's making up for lost time.
0: Yeah.
3: Fair enough.
1: No, she's as flexible as she used to be.
0: Oh, Lord.
2: Yeah.
3: I know you want your mom to be happy, and I understand why you feel that she needs to be cautious because you don't trust strangers off the bat.
0: Yeah.
1: Plus, you really don't know Kim that well, to be honest with you.
0: See, that's the other thing. You got to trust that gut. Like, are you sus of Kim?
2: Yeah.
0: You have to.
1: Now you throw two hot dudes into the mix, probably a couple silverbacks out of town.
3: Are you going to go with them, or are you just going to sit in agony? Because I feel for you. You're going to have to sit her down and tell her how you feel.
1: She can't B-block her own mom.
3: I think she leaves.
0: It would be D-block, no?
1: Would it be?
0: Like, you need to tell her what you need. Here's what you need to tell her: this is a bad idea, Mom. That's what you do. I think you do.
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0: Yes, sir. 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
1: Golly.
2: .com.
0: It's getting up there. In you know, I don't like it. I'd like to stop. You know, if they say age is just a number, then let's quit giving the date.
2: Yeah, let's don't.
0: Let's stop with the date. Let's throw away our clocks. They're doing it in cities. You know, used to you'd hear the bell ring the top of the hour, or, you know, you could look up in the city square. What time is it? I ain't wearing a watch. Well, look up there, the clock tower. You know, up until it got struck by lightning.
2: Yeah,
0: it was only.
3: Oh no.
2: I still don't know how it works if you don't observe daylight savings time. How do you make the clock work? Like, I never figured that out.
0: I don't know.
2: It was never explained that well either, to be honest with you.
0: Like, what, in school?
2: Well, even now. Like, Arizona, they don't observe it. So how does the clock work?
0: Like that one point in Antarctica where you can literally see the sun just go around and never gets dark.
2: Yes.
0: Like, then, my mind can't fathom understand that.
2: That would suck both ways, to be honest with you.
0: My mind can't think through like three dimensions.
3: Uh-oh. It's only
0: the fourth, fifth dimension, you know, which is a great band if you ever heard their stuff.
3: And like, it's only like 1 hour, so it's not like big, you know what I mean?
2: Yeah,
3: like it doesn't really matter.
2: People like to say that hour messes with them, like, oh, I lost an hour or gained an hour. But the stuff where it's either is 6 months of each, right? So it's either completely dark for 6 months or it's completely light.
0: And so is it, I know it was invented by Benjamin Franklin, right? Or at least he stole credit for it. That was, I think, who did that. And it was, you know, the original thing was to give farmers more time, more daylight. But then the whole world agreed with that? That's where I'm baffled that the world agrees on the date and the time. Like, I know there's one little group over in

0: China that says it's like the year 9000.
1: Okay.
0: Just because they're like, hey, we were here before you. We know these things. And, you know, it's like, okay. But even then, like somebody, if they said, well, why is it 2026? I was like, it was 2026 AD. But.
2: Do you think people look to us first and then decided if it worked for them or not? Like, the work schedule, like, ah, that didn't work for us.
1: I don't think they knew we existed.
2: I mean, like, well, so I don't know when everybody else adopted their schedules.
0: I don't either.
2: You know, food pyramid we got because of Kellogg, work schedule we got because of Henry Ford.
0: Like, you know, and that's where I feel like Satanists and others should look to at least Paige and I. I don't know how Fat Boy feels, but as believers and say, thank you for your thoughts because of you, I don't have to work on Sundays. Most places, I know some do, but generally, you know, it's, you know, they, even like factories, a lot of them, you know, Amazon's like an entity. It's not a factory, it's an entity.
2: Yeah.
0: It's a, I don't even know if there's real people in there anymore.
2: Some places you do the, like some places have two shifts.
0: Well,
2: and they go that way.
0: I had three yesterday.
1: Oh gosh.
2: My brother worked at a factory somewhere.
1: Sorry for your shift.
2: They shut down. They'll shut down for weeks at a time. He doesn't work there anymore, but I'm like, are you not working? He's like, we don't have any work.
0: Oh,
1: yeah, man. There's, what is that called? There's a word for, like, the shutdown.
2: Yeah, I don't.
0: It starts with an S and ends with a Y.
2: But
0: two T's right in the middle.
1: Oh, Lord.
2: He went to another factory where he just works on the weekends, but he works like 3/12 on the weekends and has the rest of the week off.
0: Great daddy, man.
1: That's a good job if you can handle this.
2: Yeah, you lose the weekends, but my God, you got the week off. Which, okay, nobody else really does.
0: Yeah, yeah.
2: Your buddies are working.
0: Yeah.
2: You can't get effed up, you know, because, freaked. Hey, it's Tuesday.
0: Let's get freaked.
2: Let's get turned, whatever they say
0: let's
2: now.
0: Let's get turned. Let's get chopped.
2: It's like.
1: It's too expensive to do that. I don't know anybody that can
0: go up. You know what? That might actually save this generation from becoming alcoholics.
1: You can't afford it.
0: Because you can't. I mean, if you say, yeah, man, I went to the bar downtown Greenville, I had 10 drinks, I'm going to be like, good God.
1: You must be rich.
0: You need help with rent this month?
2: There's no reward clubs left for bars. Bring back a punch card or whatever.
0: I think it's illegal.
2: Oh, they can't do it?
0: I think something with that. We found out because we tried to do a little contest with ours, and it's like, you can't do it. Remember, you couldn't even put real pictures of us on there. It'd be a cartoon. You can't drink it in videos. It's like this cat and mouse game that we play with ourselves. Like, we're doing it to protect the children. We don't want them to see Peyton Manning actually drinking a Bud Light in the commercial.
1: Lord, help us.
0: That might make them think it's something cool to do.
2: Do we have all these stupid rules now because there's so many frivolous lawsuits that they want to prevent them from coming out?
0: Yeah.
1: People are litigious.
2: Yeah. It shouldn't be that easy to be litigious.
0: Nothing against Rob, but it's litigery because
1: my favorite thing.
0: Because there are people there with open arms saying, yes, I will represent you in court.
2: Yeah, I will sue you, baby.
0: Actually, the judge is the big ruse because he's got two people battling for his decision.
1: Uh-huh.
0: And you're sitting there blanking him off in the courtroom saying, come on. Come on, man. Take my side in this.
2: It is wild how a judge can decide what evidence could be heard or not.
0: And then there's the Supreme. It's like in Bill and Ted where the people are sitting there. I forget what they were called. But the ones that were like the...
2: real tall.
0: Yeah, the higher level people. The Nephilim, maybe they were. And that's the Supreme Court.
2: That's down here.
0: Yes.
2: That's behind your, your gimmick. That's what connects the top to the bottom, the Nephilim.
0: That's the frenulum. Yeah, the Nephilim were
2: that's what it is.
0: The giants of old or the men of renown.
2: How do you plead, baby? Like, the judge sounds a lot like Dusty Rhodes.
0: He does, doesn't he? Yeah.
2: How do you plead?
0: That's what I'm basing it on.
2: With your defense, baby.
0: I'm just a circuit judge.
2: I got my coat, Hammer.
0: Somebody, Sapphire, give me my guy. Sapphire would be the bailiff. That'd be great. They're all

0: wearing polka dots. Oh, man.
1: Why don't Cody put out coffee? It could be the American cream.
0: I thought you were going to say Coffee Rhodes.
1: Oh, you know what? Different flavors.
0: Maybe Coffee Kingston, since he lost his job up at WWE. Coffee Kingston. Hey, man. You need a little kick in your morning. And turn him into Dracula.
1: I know.
0: Like, I don't know.
1: He was Jamaican. Then they told us he was from Boston, so he's not Jamaican.
0: It's because they made him do a stereotype as his first gimmick. But then, I don't know if he resisted it or if, like, political scenes, like, hey, you can't make people pretend they're from another country anymore.
1: Yeah.
0: But we're not going to change your last name. Was Sean Kingston from Jamaica on?
1: Did he have the accent?
0: I don't remember. I just know the name. I remember he's just...
1: I get him mixed up with Sean Paul. Which one had the bus in the parking lot that was very pot-filled with smoke?
0: What?
1: You know what I mean?
0: Yes, it was smoke-filled with pot.
1: Because you couldn't go on the bus.
0: That was Sean Kingston.
1: Yeah, okay.
0: That was. Yeah. Yeah, dang, here. Dang it, man. Not for us.
1: There was
0: for down the rowdy guys down the hall.
1: Dude, I got... I was making a joke the other day because I was in a Burger King drive-thru and there was a Maserati in front of me.
0: Did you feel like royalty?
1: Not really, but I try to figure out like who the hell I do rule. I try to figure out who's driving the car. Then I asked the guy, I'm like, that car in front of me, did it smell like pot? And he says, yes.
0: Yeah.
1: I feel like I'm high right now.
0: Oh my God, Lindsay faked his death.
2: Oh,
1: like, God.
0: I'm tired of all the spotlight now. I'm working at Burger King.
1: The chick in the first window, I'm like, was that a rapper up there? She says, I don't know who the hell that was.
0: Why do you think, because they're driving a Maserati, it's a rapper or it's somebody smoking weed? Hey, it's both, man.
1: It was a nice Maserati.
2: What color?
1: I'm only used to seeing another Maserati.
0: Is it green?
1: And that guy's in jail now.
0: Uh-huh.
1: He worked at he was the chef at the Chinese restaurant. That was his Maserati that was always in the
0: parking lot. Wasn't that the one doohickey drove through a house too?
1: I think it was. Yeah.
2: Oh, I remember that.
1: I'd hate to say his name because I hear he is still a little wild.
0: Yep.
2: Damn.
0: That's why I said doohickey.
1: Yep. Which I guess is more of a popular or common car than it used to be.
0: Yeah, you see it, you see it more. Dude, I saw a... well, I don't know that it was getting repoed. I think it was getting... Can you... with a Cybertruck, can you repo them like to drive back to the dealership?
1: You know what? We doggy.
0: Because I saw one getting towed the other day, and I was like...
2: Maybe it broke down.
0: Well, yeah, but I thought it was... I swear it was maybe towing services and recovery services are can be the same thing.
1: Yeah, I think they are.
0: Okay.
1: We Doggy said when he was repoing back in the day that, like, for Teslas and certain cars.
0: Tesla.
1: They had codes. They could just type the code in and get in the car.
0: Drive it out.
2: That's awful.
1: Yeah, or bad, put it on the rollback or scoop it.
0: Man, that was...
1: Book and book.
0: I tell you what, like, what a very, I don't know how much those guys get paid. Or girls, you know. But, my God, man, that's probably a very scary scene. To like roll up on somebody's house, like I'll tell you, it's kind of funny.
2: Getting shot for sure.
0: It's Fat Boy and I've already discussed it. It will be a chapter on this called Hard Times, but we're going to spell Maybe. Times with a Y so we don't get sued.
1: Yeah, we'll be talking about spice.
0: And it's going to be when I got repoed, a vehicle got repoed, and the guy was so nice. Like, I had no clue. He was, like, so quiet pulling in. That's why I lived in Easley.
1: Shout out.
0: And it was hard times. And, I didn't pay the note for a couple months. And anyway, that dude was, like, squeaking up the... Well, yeah, dude. It was going to be the power or the... You know, so... Anyway, there's a knock on the door. And I look and I see the thing and I'm like, wow. Like...
1: Mr. Harris?
0: He's like... I'm not supposed to do this, but I thought you might want to get your car seat out. And I'm like, God, what a nice dude.
1: You're like, I don't need it anymore. I'm an adult.
2: I would have done that. Kid.
0: It's like, look at me, sir. I can't fit in that thing. No, it's for my child who has three herself now. And I'm like, boy, look at that. How the vicious circle of life, you know?
1: There's a guy that lives in my complex who...
0: Most people would be scared to tell or embarrassed. It's crap to tell that story. I wear it as a badge of honor.
1: Did you got repoed?
0: I got repoed, buddy. I could write a country song right now.
2: Yeah.
1: This guy that lives in my complex.

0: complex. I'm pretty sure he repos because he'll go out at night, but he'll take his kid with him. I'm like, well, I don't know if I'd be doing that.
1: Doing it at night, too, especially, well, you know what? Probably anywhere in America. You just roll up in somebody's driveway. Like, there used to be, we won't even say the road. There was a particular road in the area where it was known that you didn't even pull in their driveway to back out because you were going the wrong way because they'd shoot your freaking rear view off. Or not your rear view, but your side, rear view. Yo, God bless it. What's it called?
2: Side view mirrors.
1: Side view mirrors. Well, I don't say side view mirrors.
0: Thrill Hill is the road.
1: No, it's not. It's Dead Man's Curve. But yeah, like they would shoot your car because you turned around in their driveway. So like imagine you're there to like steal or you know take back their vehicle.
0: It says keep out, not wanted. Then there's another sign that says we told you.
1: No trespassing.
0: Turn around now.
1: all time flea market.
0: These places are usually North out sale. In the country, like Pickens and Pumpkin Town.
1: This one was Spartanburg County. Shout out to Spartanburg County. But also, you know, when you say that, it sounds like you're talking about the boys and the girls in blue. And I am, but I'm talking to everyone, actually, in Spartanburg County. Greenville County.
0: Shout out.
1: Pumpkin Town. Allendale, Anderson, Bamberg, Barnwell, Buford, Bamberg. Berkeley, Calhoun, Charleston, Cherokee, Chester, Darlington.
0: 46 total.
1: I lost it after Darlington. Horry.
0: God, if they didn't force us to take South Carolina history, I never would have known we have 46.
1: But counties. What does it benefit you to know the yellow jasmine is our flower, the Carolina wren is our bird?
0: Like you don't.
1: Speaking of that, golly bum, I forgot I tell you, I had a day yesterday. I don't want to get into it.
0: Oh, you had a lot going on?
1: Just stuff. And so I'm
0: knick-knack stuff to do.
1: Knick-knack, paddywhack.
0: You have a dog or Cadillac? That's not it.
1: So I hear this very loud animal sound in the backyard. Not at the farm, at my house.
0: Oh, I want to guess, but well.
1: Okay.
0: I want to guess. Was it cats?
1: How are we on time?
0: Got a few minutes.
1: Okay. Was it cats?
0: Damn it. Oh, let me make it official.
1: I want to see if I have, once Paige guesses, I want to see if I have audio on here. And Fat Boy, it's uncensored, so if I cuss, you'll have to dump out real quick. But
0: if.
1: Paige, your guess. Animal sounds in my backyard, not at the farm, at the house.
2: Coyote.
1: Okay.
0: Now, hang on. Do you know about where he lives?
2: I'm just guessing. Loud what? Sounds. Arr.
1: I don't know if he's got. Oh, Paige can see the screen now, but just play along.
2: I'm trying to think of what that is.
1: You didn't hear it? I mean, it clearly is. It's
0: I heard that, but I'm listening for you now.
1: Okay. Well, I don't think I cussed in this clip. I filmed it for quite some time because I was alarmed. Not alarmed, but just marveled. Oh, almost a cuss word. Oh.
3: Hey.
1: Oh.
3: Over here.
1: Oh, okay. I didn't.
0: Why do you sound like you just ate gravel?
1: Well, I'm just sitting there amazed. So I use. What do you.
2: It's a bird, some kind of bird.
1: It's a bird. No, it was Superman, Paige.
2: Oh, wow.
1: No.
0: I don't know that. I don't know that sound.
1: Dude, the marvelous technology of Google Lens. I was like, what bird is this? A red-tailed hawk. Dude.
2: Oh, wow.
1: I don't know if you can see the proportions of this thing. I took a good picture of it. So you see my hammock. And so you see how wide the hammock
0: Jesus.
1: Is, right?
2: Oh, it's beautiful.
1: Look at that sucker, dude.
0: You're not afraid it was going
1: to... Yeah, dude. And I was looking out the window at it, and I swear to God, it turned around and looked right at me. And Looper's like, dude, they always know when a lens is on them. Yeah, it was... I don't know, but he turned around, like, spun his head back. I thought it was Owl at first.
0: I want to show you one of the
1: Owl.
2: Ow. That's kind of cool that it just sat there and enjoyed your backyard.
1: Well, it was looking for
2: a snack.
1: Well, I hope not. I wasn't going out there.
0: That's going to gnaw.
1: Looper, who is a member of the Audubon Society, said that it

0: was probably looking for. Is that German? That's where they drive with no speed limit.
1: Amass our money.
0: Maybe looking for some young that got made because there had recently been a downpour. Uh-huh. So I was thinking like maybe they nest got knocked down or she was like, y'all late. I told you.
2: Then I'm going to show you one.
0: Come back to the house. This sucker's huge though, man. Like the talons on it, honest to God, as big as my hand. Like, I swear to God. I got pictures right.
1: That's
0: now,
1: beautiful.
0: I've seen them grab them. I swear to God.
2: They'll come down and grab squirrels constantly. Well, other birds will chase them off.
0: I was sitting there watching it like, because I was like, what's he looking for? He's looking for something. Maybe there's an injured animal somewhere. And then I thought, wow, my neighbor's got maybe like six chickens. Again, this is at my house, but they have like, you know, a little chicken coop back there. And I was like, God, I need to tell them this sucker's over here.
1: Gonna look for a snack.
2: You watch if he comes back. Other birds will run him off. Smaller birds. They'll attack him in twos and start pecking at him.
0: Really?
2: Yeah, they don't like hawks. Watch this. This was a video our buddy Monty Allen posted the other night. Oh. Look in his tree.
1: That's beautiful.
2: It's a freaking owl.
0: Good Lord. Oh, it's doing the dance too.
2: It just showed up in. And I saw somebody else who posted an owl sitting on a street sign.
0: Oh, I've only seen one time in the wild. And it was very like menacing. I'll be honest with you. Like I wasn't comfortable with it like being right. I was like, all right, I want to get down.
1: Like a horror film.
2: And then somebody's pet.
1: Kind of something creepy.
0: Owl?
2: Yeah, like they're not just out in the wild.
0: It sounded like
2: they?
0: You just hit me. Ow!
2: Hoot owl. I call them hoot owls. And they hear with their feet. Like that's where their ears are.
0: Peg Bundy's husband's name. Ow!
2: How'd she get that name, by the way?
0: Peg. It's kind of fetish she had, I understand.
1: Oh my God.

0: rule
1: every morning.
2: With Batman.
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0: Bonnaroo anymore, I don't think. I think it's just music.
1: Oh, is it? Well, that's, I mean, I think it's smart. But then again, going to a comedy fest, I mean, that would be so.
2: I hate that.
1: I think it hurt. It hurts your face. You ever, like, you know, you go to like a comedy show or maybe you listen to this show. And you don't want to laugh because the laughs keep coming and your face just starts to hurt.
0: Yeah.
1: And especially if you're drinking when you go to one of them. Because you already got that natural kind of, what are you doing? Make me laugh, clown.
0: It's got to suck if you go to a comedy show and then the comedian's there with another comedian and they try to outdo each other.
1: Oh, the battles?
0: You're like, I really don't want to be here all night.
1: Yeah.
0: So you guys can, you know, riff on each other.
1: But even, like, that's, you know, that's a young person's game, going to festivals of really any kind, to be honest with you. Like, it really is. It's,
0: I don't see how.
1: How's a young person's game?
2: Have you ever gone anywhere?
1: Or how they go?
2: And spent the night at a festival?
1: Not at, like, on the grounds, no.
0: No.
1: Stayed at hotels. Actually, one time a motel. Ooh.
0: They leave the light on for you?
1: God, no. No, you didn't want to turn the lights on, and the cockroaches would freaking
0: nice
1: spread.
0: Some gifted roaches. The young people don't watch movies. Like, they don't have an attention span for movies.
1: No.
0: But they'll go to these long concerts
1: stuff. Okay. But yet, Marvel movies are like 3.5 hours long or 3 hours long. So who's feeding that? Are they? Is it really like... It's really the parents that are taking the kids, and the parents want to see it? I don't think so, man, because, like, kids are so into that stuff. But the time span, though, you're right. It's, I think it's one of those things where they try to say 8 hours a day to sleep, 3 square meals a day. Like, not everyone's the same. Some people can sit there and fall in love with a movie and be pissed that it ends at 3:45.
0: Yeah.
1: And they wanted a 4-hour movie. Meanwhile, I'm sitting there after about like a minute 20 or an hour 25 saying, all right, remember the old 90-minute formula. It worked real good. Because having to get it, if the toilets were right outside the theater,
0: age a minute,
1: that'd be one thing. They're like Dollar Generals. There's one every 5 subdivisions. There's one every 5 theaters. Actual theaters for playing movies. So by the time you go and walk and probably women takes you longer to go because you got to undo britches and stuff.
0: Especially if you got a what do you call it, a pantsuit on or
1: a jumper.
0: Jumper,
1: oh,
0: God,
2: you gotta take your clothes off.
1: It's 20 minutes out of the movie. You know.
0: You know how the previous generation always, you know, they questioned the one above, like, oh, I can't believe you guys did that or whatever. So now the YouTubers of the world, they're getting to the point where they're going to start to have kids. So maybe their kids are like.
1: Get to the point. Listen to him. They're going to get to the point where they're going to have kids.
0: The kid's like, you watch YouTube?
1: Is there a Mr. Beast Jr.?
0: Like, you watch, like, some unnamed dude on YouTube? Like, there's this thing called TV that's awesome?
1: Yeah.
0: You didn't watch it? You watched YouTube?
2: Garbage.
0: What's wrong with you?
1: Yeah, but it's, our grandparents or whatever generation before, though, like, they would, before TV, they would gather around the radio and listen to TV, you know? They would listen to stories on the radio, and they would gather around and sit there. And at least, you know, in the, what was that freaking magazine? Norman
0: Play
1: Rockwell.
0: Girl. Dang it!
1: You know,
0: I know it.
1: One.
0: It looks like old drawings on the cover.
2: Yeah,
1: yeah. So that you know, it painted drawings. The American history for people who you know didn't live it. Give me the initials when you get it, Paige. I want to try to guess. But you know, it painted this picture as everything was just wholesome and perfect and everything. And you said, "Well, maybe my family is
2: it
1: just different."
2: It was Saturday evening.
1: You're a ding dong. You're such a ding dong.
0: I knew it. I knew she
1: ding dong. Such a ding dong.
0: I didn't want to say it because I didn't want to put that idea in her head, but I knew she would do it.
2: Of course I would.
0: Oh, Lord. What, so was the radio affordable? Because, you know, TVs.
1: I don't know that either. I mean, they were big old wooden cabinets like TVs were, you know.
0: They were tall.
1: And they were real wood, not like the, you know, the paneling that our TV had on it. It had like paneling on it, you know. It wasn't even.
0: Probably straight AM stations.
1: Wood.
2: Yeah. Huge things.
1: It was a

0: bastard of it. Now, you know, now they're just hanging on walls, you know.
1: Now it's in this, tell what the boss does. Look, he holds the phone up and says, it's all right here.
0: It's all right here.
1: This yeah. is where it's going.
0: And then and then eventually he'll be pointing to his temples and saying, it's all right it here. Yeah. This is where it's coming. Yeah.
2: It's no, thank you.
0: We're going to merge with the machines, guys.
1: Yeah, did you watch Terminator? Yeah.
0: No more need to do ratings anymore. They'll just be able to look out in the cars and see the little icon, who they're listening to above it.
1: God, they will.
0: Everything.
1: That is. You're going to put like, Nelson out of business.
0: It's like at, well, they don't, you know, they cut their hair and it's not even blonde anymore.
1: No.
0: They,
1: Bob.
0: You know, like, it is that episode. And that's where I really struggle with stuff. Is it pre-programming? Like the episode of Black Mirror where they add this whole thing. One. Where it's like you could look at someone and it would say their gender, their everything about them. You know, like a little emoji above their head. And then, you know, it's because of these glasses or whatever they could wear. And then you've got They Live, of course. But like, but I'm, now that's become, that's the thing. So was it already in the works or did scientists watch Black Mirror and say, God bless, guys, we could make this?
1: You know what? I was thinking that because they had the one with the eyes where they could, you know, they had the memories in the eyeballs.
0: Yeah.
1: That they could go back and watch.
0: And it has to, like...
1: Either that or somebody's really forecasting the future. Like, what if this happened?
0: Which one is it? Is it scientists watching old episodes of Star Trek? Like, was Bill... not Bill Gates. I hate him. But Steve Jobs, was he watching an old episode of Star Trek? Said, oh, my God, the iPad. We could actually make this. Remember, they were holding an iPad on the old episode of Star Trek from the 60s.
1: Makes you wonder, also, did he own every turtleneck in the world?
0: He did. Well, no, Christian Cage got some of them. He just cut the sleeves off.
1: Did you see the one Black Mirror where the guy walks in front of the mirror and the mirror talks back and says, you look good today, boy?
0: No.
1: Hell yeah.
0: No.
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7: 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A chance for scattered showers and storms developing today, highs in the mid-80s. More scattered storms tonight, a low of 70. And that chance for scattered storms Thursday and Friday, upper 80s for highs. Some scattered afternoon storms this weekend. I'm Michael Caron, 93.3 The Planet. Currently, it's 72.

closed over I-385 for bridge construction. Generally, we're off to a smooth start with light to moderate traffic across the upstate region. It's a quick 35 minutes between the two cities on I-85. I-26 is problem-free and at posted speeds. From the News Talk 98.9 WORD Traffic Center, I'm Bill Brooks on 93.3 The Planet.

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1: Good morning, everyone.
7: Good.
1: Happy National Underwear Day. Are you wearing clean underwear?
7: You didn't say it was clean underwear day.
8: No. Yeah, you didn't.
1: I'm sorry, I'm asking too much.
7: But yes, they are. They are clean.
1: Good.
7: Are you a fat boy?
8: Yeah, but it's. I've only got a few.
7: They were clean when you put them on.
8: Well, first off, yeah. Second, I've only got a few, like four total, because it's so hard to find what I got on right now. Because you know I got the big Reebok.
7: Oh man, that was the funniest thing. He's been over in here one day. He's got real, they're real, they look like bootleg, but they're real Reebok lined boxers. But where the seams met, it said Reebok.
8: So much material.
7: Yeah.
8: And I never can remember the size. So, you know, if I'm at the store, I gotta, you know, ask the wife to look at my underwear.
7: Yeah.
8: So I can try to match it up with the box, and they never have them. And it's real, like the material is, it's like silky almost. What do you

0: call that. It's breathable. But yeah, I guess maybe. They don't have that. They've got
1: like
0: the,
1: Under Armour,
0: something like that. Yeah, like Dry Fit.
1: There you go.
0: The only thing they have in the stores are the cotton.
1: Yeah,
0: I'm like, I'm sweating like hell.
2: You don't like the cotton.
0: Nah, you boys are sweat. Mm. You bat winging, man. I don't know if women bat wing, but the guys do for sure.
1: They're two-faced. Ah, ah, ah, ah. We're talking in DC.
0: You two-faced. God, I can see it now.
1: Did Catwoman fight a villainous named Sourpuss?
0: Oh my God! Why didn't they do that one? There's a Catman they never used, but like
1: there was Owlman. Like the they were so generic with some of those.
2: This Catwoman never fought Octopussy, but that might be interesting.
0: Dude, we gotta ask Rob Young. Is there a Sourpuss villain?
1: There should be, man. There should be.
0: I'll at go to least, Borderlands today and just walk in and ask.
1: Like a little, yeah. Go ask, yeah. Do it. Let's like prank call him after
2: like
1: the show.
2: Like a cat that eats lemons.
1: Now that we say it live on the air, he'll definitely answer, won't he?
2: Do you hear me?
1: No.
2: A cat that eats lemons.
1: A cat that eats lemons. Yes, Paige, that's it. That's her kryptonite.
2: Yes.
1: Or his.
0: Oh.
1: Dude, it's like, it's a royal. Sourpuss. It's sire puss. It's like, hello, sire.
0: So he brings a cat in on a pillow like his Jabba the Hutt.
1: Oh no, it's a lemon. Meow. Turn into penguin. I know.
0: Meow, meow, meow.
2: Meow, meow.
3: What a wonderful
2: world. Oh my God.
3: Oh my God, it's Louis Armstrong.
1: Meow. It's got the trumpet of kryptonite.
3: I'll see Superman run.
0: It's just
3: his dog too.
0: There's a lot of characters in this strip.
1: Oh yeah.
2: So.
1: Yeah.
2: Well, I have a story about the fakest woman ever.
0: What if Dilbert's cousin Dildo came to visit once?
1: No, that's what he gets paid in.
0: What if Dilbert's playing Q-Bert and his cousin Dildo comes
2: over? Dildo comes over.
1: They related.
2: Yeah.
1: The same related to Bert Simpson, Matthew. Huh.
0: What if Ziggy Marley's in an episode of Ziggy? The comic strip.
1: Dude, AI that. Yeah. I want Ziggy with dreads. And Ziggy Marley. God bless. That's fun. Paige reaching for her phone. Wait till news is over.
2: Like okay.
0: You kids, there used to be newspapers. I know you don't know what those are, but they had comic strips in them.
1: God.
0: Yeah. And the magic eye.
1: Made me think of Bojangles then. The P one, not the restaurant.
0: No. What's up, Boge?
1: You said newspapers. Made me think of
0: him. He's out slinging them right now.
1: Yeah.
2: Well, the fakest.
0: Slinging something else, too.
2: The fakest woman. Well, she's a 28-year-old woman who was pulled over in Florida, and she gave the officers a fake name.
0: Oh. What do you think it is? Dookie Lips.
1: I would say.
2: That's what she named it.
0: So, I don't know if that's plausible. Says so, here, it says on your license, your name's Dookie Lips.
1: It says your name is Rachel Quality.
2: She was pulled over in Florida, and she confused the officer.
1: Your middle name starts with N. Rachel N. Equality.
2: And she explained that she didn't have an ID, never had an ID, was from New York.
1: Sovereign citizen.
2: But wasn't born there.
0: Oh, yeah.
2: She also said her name was Brianna Valenzuela.
1: Oh,
2: which
1: Lord.
2: Which wasn't true.
1: Fernando's girl.
0: I wonder how often Rob's heard that from people. Then when they get pulled over and they try to do the sovereign citizen bit.
1: I don't know.
2: But this woman's real name was Bryce Swanson, and she's Canadian.
1: Lady Bryce.
0: Eh?
2: And she had 12 driver's license in her car, all of them featuring her picture, but different names and date of birth.
0: It says here your ID. It says fat bitch. Is this this is not real.
2: Phoebe.
1: I can see the resemblance, but I don't believe that's your name, ma'am. No, my name's Dawn. Dawn, what's your last name? Syndrome?
0: Grabber? Dawn G. Grabber? It says Mal Walker on this fake ID.
2: She was here illegally after overstaying her visa, but it's unclear if she had any other criminal plans with all those IDs. We don't know. So she was charged with fraudulent use of personal information, driving without a license, and providing a false name.
1: My name is Senior Caminero.
0: Is this your name's Ida? I've never heard Ida before. My ass? Who? Ida my ass?
1: Ida my ass.
0: This is not real.
1: Where are
0: right?
1: you
2: That's
1: from?
2: Not real.
0: Where are you from, Ida my
2: Where
0: ass?
2: Where are you from? Where you stay?
0: Are you related to Dixon by chance?
1: My name is Annie. Last name is Semitic.
0: Oh, it's from Facebook. Annie Dickledew.
1: No, Annie Semitic.
0: That's right.
2: Wow. Okay.
1: Little orphan Annie Semitic.
0: Oh, orphan.
1: A-N-N-I. And I don't know how to spell Semitics because I have none.
2: So if you don't like to wash your shirts.
0: What?
2: I didn't say anything bad.
1: No, it's just a strange...
0: I'm shirt myself.
2: There's something for you. A clothing company recently announced a shirt that can supposedly remain odor-free for more than a month while wearing it every day.
0: Do you have the stinkiest shirts? Do your shirts make other people gag? Then get our stinkless shirt.
1: There's no way it won't smell. That sounds like a lot of bullshit to me.
0: How many shirts do you take a day? More than one?
2: Oh.
0: You need us. I'm telling you.
1: Paige, are these any particular style or would these
2: I can tell you.
1: Black shirts? White shirts?
2: There is a company called Herkleon, and they recently announced a shirt that...
0: Sounds like a porn star. Herkleon.
2: Supposedly can remain odor-free for more than a month while wearing it every day. And they say that it's true even in the hottest summer months.
0: So it says here, it's your first day in porn. We're going to put you with Herkleon.
3: Yeah, where does chick at?
2: Ingredients of copper, silver, zinc, gold, volcanic ash, and two secret ingredients that they didn't reveal. And all of them are woven into the fabric rather than applied on the surface.
3: We better get this chick a wheelchair. You know what I'm saying?
2: For $79.
1: God.
0: What is this, Cutter and Buck?
1: It'd be cheaper to just Cutter and Buck. Where did that come from? Cutter and Buck.
0: Trying to think of a nice shirt.
1: First off, let's think, were those like two designers? Hi, I'm Tony Buck and I'm Alan Cutter. Together, we're Cutter and Buck.
0: Looks like Elliot and Ness. Let's make jerseys.
1: That was Mitchell.
0: Mitchell.
1: Elliot. You're a fool. You a damn fool.

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5: 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A chance for scattered showers and storms developing today, highs in the mid-80s. More scattered storms tonight, a low of 70. And that chance for scattered storms Thursday and Friday, upper 80s for highs. Some scattered afternoon storms this weekend. I'm Michael Caron, 93.3 The Planet. Right now, 70 degrees.
6: You could slow down significantly as road work continues on I-185 and Butler Road remains closed over I-385 for bridge construction. Generally, we're off to a smooth start with light to moderate traffic across the upstate region. It's a quick 35 minutes between the two cities on I-85. I-26 is problem-free and at posted speeds.
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used over I-385 for bridge construction. Generally, we're off to a smooth start with light to moderate traffic across the upstate region. It's a quick 35 minutes between the two cities on I-85. I-26 is problem-free and at posted speeds. From the News Talk 98.9 WORD Traffic Center, I'm Bill Brooks on 93.3 The Planet.

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3: This is an oldie but goodie.
4: Are you,
3: 12 in a row.
4: You're getting your pre-sale ticket code today?
3: You know what? I had no clue that she was going around.
4: Oh, for real?
3: Did not know. Is she not who she going with? Her husband's got a fun name, by the way. When it comes to love, look up her husband.
4: Wait a minute. I know her. She has a daughter named Grace. Man. What's the letter that his name starts with?
3: C.
4: What is it?
3: Cactus.
4: Cactus.
5: Oh, I love that.
4: Bang bang.
3: Did he take her name though?
4: Cactus Judd.
3: Because that'd be pretty cool.
4: Is she Winona Jack?
3: Bang bang. Like Carl Parton.
5: Is it Pete?
3: Dolly Dean. Oh my God. Dolly Parton should have been Dolly Dean for Carl, unless he was Carl Parton.
4: Oh wow, her middle name is Ellen.
3: Ooh, she might change that one.
4: I'm Ellen.
5: Did we ever have her on the show or her mama?
4: Her mom. Rest in peace.
3: Oh, yeah. Man, I tell you, they're pretty open about what happened to Miss Naomi.
4: That's very sad. So golly, bum, man. So I met her, too.
5: Beautiful woman.
4: The Palmetto Expo Center. For stars and cars.
3: I was about to say it was either that or the Gun and Knife show.
4: What happened to that? Rob Young, did you run Stars and Cars out of town? With your Comic-Con.
5: It's his fault.
3: He Comic-Con. Books them both now. He books the stars and the cars.
4: My God, man.
3: I think he's had all the like Batmobiles, Dracula, all kinds of stuff.
4: Oh, that's true. Yeah, that's true.
3: What do they call it? Is it the Ghostmobile? Ghostbusters. What do they call that? The car.
5: Oh,
3: is
5: yeah,
3: it just called
5: that.
3: Ghostbusters car?
5: I think so.
3: It's not Ghostmobile?
4: Man, what a...
3: It's like a certain...
4: God, I have to look that up.
5: Or maybe there's a few of those out there. I don't know.
3: Yeah, well, you wonder. There's a lot of General Lees.
4: Yeah, but it had to have a... because they sold toys, and they wouldn't have just called it the Ghostbuster. Ectomobile.
3: That's what it was.
4: Yeah, Ecto. You got to work in a mobile or... Yeah, okay.
3: Is that the turtle van out there, the turtle wagon?
5: That'd be good.
4: That golly bum.
5: Ninja wagon.
4: Who knew? I mean, probably a lot, maybe. That was a... Hold on a minute. What did I just miss?
3: I said the turtle wagon. She said, yeah, they had the ninja wagon. Hang on now.
5: Teenage.
3: Yeah. Yeah. Was...
4: When you blew the horn, it went, hi-ya!
5: Hi-ya!
3: I got a buddy that teaches karate, Master Hunt. I have to ask him, do you have to make the sounds when you do the moves?
4: Master Hunt.
3: He teaches in Dallas.
4: His name ain't Mike, is it?
3: No, it's Josiah, actually.
4: Oh, wow.
5: That's awesome.
3: I'm sure students don't call him by his first name. He'd kick the piss out of him.
4: So.
5: I imagine.
4: He'd break a board over their head or something.
5: I would not sass that man.
3: It Dude, will be Master Hunt.
4: The Ecto-1,
5: yes,
4: many people are texting Ecto-1. Yeah, that was the license plate.
3: Oh, yeah.
4: First off, who knew that was... It was two cars they put together. This is not going to be the segment, by the way, but it was a combination of an ambulance and a hearse.
5: Oh, wow.
4: Yeah, because of the extra doors. It was a 1959 Cadillac Miller Meteor. So that's the combination of the two.
3: I'll never forget.
4: That was a Cadillac. That's crazy.
3: When they used to show all the footage of JFK when they'd follow him to his apartment
4: because
3: he lived in a certain part of New York City.
4: Yeah.
3: He lived right beside the Ghostbusters house.
4: Oh, Junior.
3: Yeah, Junior.
4: Yeah.
3: I'm like, he lives right beside the Ghostbuster
5: That's
3: house.
5: Cool.
3: If I lived right there, I'd be going to the Ghostbuster house every day.
5: Yeah, you would.
3: Because it's got the damn sign out front.
5: Who are you going to call?
3: That's where they recorded the movies and whatnot.
4: Yeah. Oh, the fire station.
3: Yeah. God, as far as I know, it's a landmark.
4: There's some people that are so angry. How could you not know it was called the Ecto-1? Because there's other things to remember in life.
3: I'm not a car guy, but
4: you're probably one of those weirdos that knows your driver's license number.
3: Well, I do know that.
4: I know license. You are. That's weird, man. That's weird. Yeah. It's what's the? I get the social security number. I get that.
3: Yeah, but I wish I had a different one, but I knew that one too.
4: But what made you like? Did you lose your license? Like would officers accept that as, hey, do you have a license? I can tell you the number.
3: No, it was.
4: Was it, were you made to or something?
3: No, I think it was like I had done over the years so much as far as like insurance quotes and whatnot. I just memorized it. I used to memorize my debit card, but I don't have that anymore.
4: Yeah. I have a hard time even remembering the
5: your code.
4: 3-digit on the back.
3: Well, how does it work if you, you know, can you give them the number if you get pulled over? So you don't have a license.
4: Sure.
5: No, I think you need to present your.
4: Yeah, because
5: your picture. With
4: although it. I've heard it both ways, much like Fat Boy's sexual history. Some cops I've heard will accept a screenshot or a picture of your driver's license.
3: He means fat women and little women, by the way.
4: Right, he's into both.
5: He's not talking. I didn't.
4: Women from colonial times, little women, the book.
5: I was not
4: little tiny girls.
3: He's talking about the March sisters,
4: little
3: all
4: women,
3: of them.
4: Yeah,
5: I wasn't
4: like the book.
5: Questioning what he was into.
3: Well,
5: I know.
3: You gave me that look.
4: He's into edging, actually.
5: Well,
3: it's not good for you, but
4: he's really into the landscape.
5: I can't
4: really
5: judge you because you have a beautiful wife. You know, you've done something right. Yeah.
4: But go back to this. What was it?
3: He made the edging joke before I could make it.
4: that you memorized your driver's license. Yeah.
3: Really, if you're edging right now,
5: that's
3: it's not good for
5: you
3: medically.
5: That's an accomplishment, though. I'm
3: edging?
5: Proud. Well, I don't know.
3: It's not good for you.
5: No.
4: I think it's called Copelanding now. Real wrestling fans are popping for that so hard right now. They really are.
3: They're up on that turnbuckle getting some of that pop. Yeah. As Cruiser Lewis.
4: You two fans are winning on a Bono reference here in a minute, but let's keep it
3: you
4: clean.
3: Two lead singer Bono.
4: You two lead singer Bono. Why was traffic email sent?
3: God, please give Al Sharpton a show. Yeah, he can say whatever he wants, but he can't say it. That's the point of the show.
4: Tonight, I'm joined by a man who said shrimp was suicidal, and y'all laughed at him. Here is Alexis Jones.
2: Alex Jones?
4: Alex Jones.
2: You son of a bitch.
4: Hey, Alex Jones.
2: And we're going to be joined by this guy for music.
6: I see your mama's big old motherfucker behind.
4: Woo! Got a bad ass. God,
5: now I want to hear more.
4: I do too.
5: Every time you do that, I need the whole thing.
3: Just the.
4: Did you have to clear space for that?
3: Yeah, but I don't know if I got the song or not.
2: We're going to be joined by a white guy who's morbidly obese.
4: Obese?
2: He's an obesedness. He's fat. He's.
4: But he plays the trumpet.
5: Wow.
2: God dang it, man.
7: I'm Louis Armstrong the Third.
2: He got big cheeks on his face, not his butt.
7: But I smoked, so I have to play the trumpet through my throat.
5: Wow.
7: You know how hard it is.
2: We're going to have a woman on the show that had a plastic surgery incident because she tried to get rejuvenated.
4: Cut, it's sugary.
2: Oh.
5: Rejuvenated.
2: She got. She got.
4: It's a kazoo right there in his larynx. I'm not making fun of my dad died of lung cancer. I'm just, you know, those commercials, though, boy, they'll sting your balls off if you're watching TV and you're into some kind of like thrilling show, you know, wrestling or whatever. And then all of a sudden you see this guy and it's like, it's sad. It's so sad because the guy's like, I can't go fishing anymore and talk to my son because
3: his son got trafficked and he's not there.
4: His son is a catfish and he was caught by a guy across the lake. No, it's not.
3: And
4: that
3: he's noodling
4: either.
3: Him.
4: He's got to talk, push into his throat to talk. But if you know he'll if he gets
2: my
4: the if he gets the bite at the right time. I'm not making fun of this. The commercial is just very odd. But you need those shocking kind of things to get you.
5: Yeah.
4: Like the lady that was in the shower. You know, they always showed that commercial, and it was like, you know, it was so sad. It's so sad. It's like with the Danny Thomas commercials, them sons of guns, they'll buy the whole 5-minute block. They'll sit there and tell you about,
3: You know, they'll do that on the Roar Channel.
4: Oh, my God.
3: I watch old SNLs, and they'll be like St. Jude's.
4: I think that's where it was. Or, yeah, man. Marlo Thomas would come on there. Hey, yeah. Remember me?
3: Or Animals.
4: Yeah. And then they do the whole five-minute, like, mini infomercial, and before you know it, you're like, what is my CVV number?
3: Then
4: I would donate if I could remember it. Lord, this is a sign. If I remember the CVV number, I'll donate.
3: They'll do one for Al Sharpton, too, because he'll come on there for vaginal rejuvenation.
7: Children's Hospital.
3: If you got hot toddies and they hang too low.
4: All right, it ain't just me. A lot of people are saying play some Al Sharpton. How handy is that?
3: I had it, but I can get it real quick.
4: I'm going to have to get a hotkey box, Paige.
5: Yeah, get yourself.
3: You already got one.
4: Get a hotkey box
5: you
4: over here.
5: You used to have one, so
4: I know.
5: You can compete.
4: I know. Well, the problem with it, though, is that no one would teach me how to do it, so I learned on my own. And some of the levels were too high and then too low. So it'd scare you sometimes,
5: yeah,
4: you know.
5: I get it.
4: I had the various ones from over the years. Yo mama,
5: I know. I want to hear that song.
6: I see your mama's big old mother f***ing behind. Your mama got a badass.
4: Sing it.
5: That's all we get.
3: I don't remember if I got the whole song for that one or not, but.
5: Please.
3: How do you spell gaffs? Gaffs.
4: G-A.
3: I'm trying to find it because I had it linked. Oh, here's a compilation. Let me get you going.
8: There's no real conflict. Michael Druniski. Druniak. Including Lincoln himself, Daniel Day-Lewis. Behind Monica Lewinsky, the one and only Trey Song is here.
5: I love it.
3: Just look.
4: There's one.
3: He's
4: just the one Trey Song going to be
3: he's
4: there.
3: Looking at him like, ah.
8: Allison Lundgren Grimes, Gina Day-Hoss-Seuss. When Gina Day just who's Tea Party challenger, Matt Bivin. People don't want to have their Social Security overall. The Republican savior, Mark Rubio's big night. In evolution and Galileo, I mean this whole thing of Galileo.
4: That's a new one for me, Galileo. Holy moly, I gotta write that one down.
3: Oh, that's the next.
4: Yeah.
8: America's changed, changed. Unless IT and skillets, president.
3: Hang on a second.
5: We missed that. IT and skillets.
3: It says on the screen what it's supposed to be. It's supposed to be IT and Skittles.
8: Changed. Changed.
3: Went back.
8: Unless IT and skillets, President Putin.
4: President Putin. Jesus Christmas, man.
3: I missed that one.
4: This is what I was talking about going to a comedy festival. Your face would hurt after the second or third comic.
8: Less IT and skillets, President Putin doing something similar back in...
4: Similar.
9: That's where I got it from. Similar.
4: That's where similar came from, man.
8: It won't change this fundamental fact about the GOP. Just how absurd these attacks is.
4: Dude, that was keeping it real right there.
3: They pulled his freaking show. I can't remember why they pulled it, but...
4: Well, I don't know. I wonder. But what they don't understand, though, is stuff like that. Like that, I would watch that every night just for the. It's like going to see the Swamp Rabbits play, and they don't fight. I get that's like God bless you. You owe me
5: one. I want my money back.
4: I want somebody to lose a tooth up in his mouth.
3: Oh, this one's more of a visual, but I gotta see it. It says Al Sharpton struggles using the touchscreen.
4: Oh man,
3: make sure there's no Adam.
5: Be careful.
4: How old is he?
8: Show the critics are flat wrong. When you look at the new poll,
3: it's a minute long. Dude.
8: Hillary Clinton versus the presumed front runner Jeb Bush.
4: Oh,
8: 28
4: no.
8: to 40 in a head-to-head matchup.
3: He said 28.
8: Let's keep going.
4: It
8: Hillary
4: says 48 Clinton though.
8: Versus her next opponent, the Senator Marco Rubio.
3: We'll start writing on it.
8: 50%. To 40% in a heads-up matchup. Let's keep going.
4: He has an elongated skull.
3: He's trying to swipe it.
8: Versus Scott Walker, who governor of Wisconsin, in a head-to-head matchup, 51%.
3: Now this might not be good
8: to 37%. And when we look,
4: oh man,
3: he's trying to swipe it.
4: See, that's where tech won't work with you, and it's like it makes him look like he don't know what he's doing.
3: Dude, freaking John King can zoom in on counties everywhere and tell you what's going on, and Sharpton can't even swipe them.
8: Nearly 6 months after the dangerous traffic jam, the Thai military says...
4: The Thai military, talking about Thai. The Taiwan.
5: Taiwan.
3: I love when he has people on there and they're just looking because... They know he messed up. Here's two people with him.
8: Friend for many years, Ilyana Vanzant.
4: No, I wouldn't have known how to do that either. Some of these names, man.
7: Nothing there.
8: Good evening, Rev. Thanks.
4: Good evening,
8: to
4: Rev.
8: You, Ed. Is this Groundhog Day 2?
4: Hang on a second. What?
3: We've never seen that one.
4: Dude,
3: I gotta go back.
4: This is a new compilation, man. This is great.
8: Thanks. Good evening, to Rev. To you, Ed. Is this Groundhog Day 2?
3: Oh, my God.
5: I love him.
4: Like, what is, give him a podcast, Odyssey.
5: Oh, God,
4: give him all the money.
5: He's amazing.
3: Dilla, you say what you want about Al Sharpton. He was in the pocket of mob guys all throughout the 80s. Yeah, like in the unions, too. But God dang it, give him a show. He's worth it.
4: I've never realized till I mean, this is gold. He's a very tiny, tiny, tiny guy. But when I was a kid, he was fat as hell.
3: What, yeah, long hair.
4: I mean, huge. Yeah, he looked like a pimp. You know?
5: Yeah, the suits and all.
4: He was always flanked with Jesse or, you know, like...
3: I don't know how he lost so much weight.
4: One of the Bee Panthers. So, you know, they were all just, you know...
3: Mm-hmm. Groundhog Day 2!
4: Groundhog Day 2! Why was traffic emails sent?
0: KP1s. 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
3: 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A chance for scattered showers and storms developing today, highs in the mid-80s. More scattered storms tonight, a low of 70. And a chance for scattered storms Thursday and Friday, upper 80s for highs. Some scattered afternoon storms this weekend. I'm Michael Caron, 93.3 The Planet. Currently, it's 72.
4: Starting to see I-85 slow down both north and south as peak traffic builds, especially through the Pelham Road area. In Greenville today, Ashley Avenue in the North Main area will have lanes closed for the Ashley Avenue Traffic Calming Project. In Spartanburg County, South Carolina 14 in the Landrum area, crews will be in full force and you should expect delays.
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0: If you just tuned in, no, it's not the Tara show.
1: No, it's like the block either, so.
0: It's the Rise guys.
1: This is a bunch of old Peckerwoods listening to rap.
0: You know what?
2: You be what you want to be.
0: Yeah, I don't identify as a Peckerwood. I'm just, but I'm not a Caucasian either. I'm just.
2: I don't either.
1: That's true.
0: Look at it.

0: you know, it really is, it's weird. Because I don't, I'm not white either. But then again, that's semantics. Because I, you know, I know many black people that aren't black. How about that? You
1: and
0: know?
1: I don't have a pepper.
0: And it sounds worse if you say brown people. Am I right?
2: That does sound a little more biting.
0: It does, man. Why? How about this? No adjectives for people.
2: I don't like how...
0: Take that, English teachers.
1: They.
2: If you're...
0: I didn't say pronouns, Paige. I ain't working out.
2: If you're Jewish, shouldn't you say that you're Jewish? It sounds real rough when you say just Jew. Like, don't that sound biting? Like, I don't like that.
0: Well, you've got the
2: Jewish
0: there, and then, like, if you said to someone, like, "Hey, are you Jewish?" You're like, "I'm not practicing." So that, yeah. I guess you were raised and you went through the stuff, but you don't do it no more.
2: So you can't really identify as.
1: You're just a tiny bit.
0: I don't know.
1: You're Jewish.
0: I don't know. I ain't done it.
2: Like, yeah, we grew up Baptist. You know, Southern Baptist going to churches. But.
0: Yeah, but that doesn't.
2: I know it's different. But.
0: Yeah, you know, it's really why I'm just like totally pontificating here. But like, you know, if it came down to like, you know, back of the wars, back in the day, the old time wars, they were about religion. I mean, that's really what, well, especially, you know, even from the burning up witches to. I mean, they would kill doctors because they said they were wizards and stuff.
2: All freaking gemstones. That's like a perfect example of it. Bradley Cooper, he stole the preacher's identity in the war and became a preacher. But wasn't really.
0: But and I don't want this because, you know, hopefully the Iran conflict's ending today.
2: Well, I saw gas
0: jump
2: up about 35 cents. If you just
0: tuned in, this is not an old show, by the way.
2: Jumped up 35 cents overnight.
1: So, I need to get gas today.
2: I think maybe the market's like, okay, it might end. Let's go ahead and gouge them one more again.
0: Like, yeah. if it did ever come back down to that, again, pontificating here, but like, that's where, you know, like Christianity just gets split into all kind of different sectors and stuff.
2: Well, he's been doing sports on Channel 7 for a long time, so he's really good.
0: What?
2: Did you say Pete Yannity?
0: No. What did I say? Christianity.
2: Oh, might be his brother. I don't know.
0: Chris D. Yannity. Oh, my God.
2: Bussin'.
0: Phone scam Pete Yannity.
2: Oh, let's do it.
0: Say, hey, I found on 23andMe. We're related. My name's Chris D. Chris D. Yannity.
2: I think he would let us air it, too. We'll tell him it was Fred Cunningham's idea, and he'll be cool with it.
0: Okay. Yeah. And we'll let him run it on the Fred show.
2: We'll save our ass.
0: Since we turned it down. Oops. Wow. So, look. If it came to that, like, but then again, like, even in, like, let's throw a curveball here. Even in the Muslim faith, or is there infighting there as well? Or okay.
2: The Sunni and the Shiite hate each other.
0: Okay. So,
2: and like, then, absolutely hate each other.
0: But then you have, but then with Jewish people, you also have the same. Even in Russia, you have the same.
2: Well, like, the Hasidic Jews are different, right? That's just, like, more dedicated, I think. Or it's more strict.
0: I don't know. But like, you know, it's, you know, over here, like in church, man, like I remember, like, I feel like Pentecostal holiness were villainized more than the devil himself because they would, you know, dance with snakes and stuff. And I was like, well, that is kind of dangerous, but ain't the devil dip.
2: Plus, you had the first
0: speaking
2: Baptist.
0: Speaking in tongues, oh, man. God.
1: That scares me.
0: That was some. Dude, when they would do these revivals where they would have, it wasn't even a big screen because they didn't have them then, but it was like a something, you know, a teacher bring in on one of those carts with the TV there at the pulpit.
2: Oh, like a projector?
0: Yeah, and they would show these people talking in tongues, and I was like, oh my God, this is like watching, you wouldn't let me watch freaking, what was the movie, Your Head Spin Around R.
1: Exorcist.
0: Oh. You wouldn't let me watch Exorcist, hey baby. But you let me go to revival and see some girl in Italy speaking in tongues Latin, by the way, which was freaking weird.
2: Did something put that in your mind about The Exorcist?
0: Oh, God.
2: I don't know if you saw
0: that. No, is it Linda freaking Blair?
2: Yeah, did you see the Linda Blair story?
0: No, she died.
2: No, but they raided her house because she runs like some animal sanctuary. Oh. And they're saying it got a little out of hand. Let me tell you exactly what it was.
0: Oh, wow.
1: That's sad.
0: Like,
1: that's
0: God, I thought it was a, like, when you say raided her house, like, that sounds strong. Plus, she was also, wasn't she married to somebody that was in the files or something?
2: She's got a kennel operation.
0: Oh, man.
2: For 251 dogs.
0: Good.

0: good. In her house?
1: Or at her house.
0: Oh. Well, how big's her house, though? You don't want to...
1: I saw an overhead shot where they had some stuff covered up, but...
0: She owns the Linda Blair World Heart Foundation. That foundation where it scares me when I see it now.
1: Yeah, because you don't know, like, is this just a shell for a tax write-off?
0: Yeah. Bunch of no-show jobs. We don't know that, though. They just got to check people more on those 501c's. They really do. And I'm not saying that because they turned down all five of mine. I'm just I've never done that.
1: Oh, she was licensed.
0: I'd rather give than be the person receiving and then have to tax it.
1: She was licensed up to 100 dogs, but her license expired in 2023.
2: Oh, no.
1: She had 251 without a license. So, I mean,
2: people kept dropping.
0: Yeah, but you know what, though?
1: I don't think these are major charges, but California, you never know.
0: Like, you know, you see that stuff a lot. Like, these people's hearts are usually in the right place, but they just don't, you know, there's the situations where, you know, it becomes like, well, you're doing them more.
2: And hopefully she has enough people to clean up after the pets. Maybe that's a sanitation issue.
1: Well, it said it's not a cruelty case. There'll not be major charges. And they didn't take any animals. They just left in there 251 dogs. That is, I can't even imagine.
0: Well, again,
1: your local shelter, do they have that many?
0: How big's your house, though?
1: I mean, it can't be that big. Like, it's Linda Blair.
0: There was some...
1: it's not like Tom Cruise.
0: There was some millionaire way back in the day out in California, and he had, I want to say it was 50 to 75 pigs, but these choice pigs, the ones that get real big.
1: Where's my pig?
0: And he built, like, this castle for them to live in.
2: Big castle.
1: You built a gay bar for pigs?
0: No. All castles aren't gay, bud.
2: No, sir.
1: Not the one on Kiwi, at least. I don't know who owns that one now.
0: That was inflatable, and that was one time.
1: Where's my pig?
0: I lost the rental deposit on that damn thing. I thought you could float the sucker.
2: Oh, well.
0: You should be able to if it inflates.
1: You built a house for pigs?
0: He built a castle for pigs and just let them, like, because, you know, he was so wealthy that he had, like...
2: Did they have a chef?
1: Did they have a moat?
0: Well, no, but what's crazy, it ended up being like an insane asylum. They turned it into that for, like...
2: people?
0: Or maybe not insane asylum, like a halfway house kind of thing.
1: Legit question. Did they have any blankets in the castle anywhere at all?
0: Did the pigs ever... They ever get chilly in the wintertime in California and say, can we get some blankets in here? I can't do that anymore. They took my tonsils out. I can't do it.
1: I can't do the pig noise anymore.
0: I can't even do snore sound effect.
1: Well, I can't. As soon as I hit the sheets.
2: Do you snore all night?
1: Oh, yeah. I got the awake apnea, too, sometimes.
2: Do you get kicked all night?
1: Well, I don't know if I do or not. Like, I'm a deep sleeper.
2: Does she roll you over? Fat boy.
1: But she couldn't.
2: Pull your face the other way.
1: If she could, I would not want to be with a woman stronger than me. Where's my pig?
2: She probably just wears the earplugs.
0: Yes. Okay. Now I remember. I don't want to say it on the radio now. What
1: you remembered your bait bus password?
0: No. No.
2: Yay.
0: So she used to be into crack cocaine. Linda Blair.
1: Really? I didn't know she was on drugs.
0: I knew this, but I had to look it up.
1: Well, did her career take a turn?
0: Well, it might have been because of the boyfriend she had at the time. And the reason that he ended it with her is because she got pregnant and didn't tell him and decided not to have the baby. And then he broke up with her. And this is why I kind of remembered
1: it. Oh, she didn't tell him either way. She didn't tell him that she was pregnant or that she was getting the...
0: He found out after the fact. Mm-hmm. Yeah. And you know who it was? No. This is no punchline, dude. Rick James.
1: Really? I didn't know they were together.
0: Yeah. Yeah. Rick James, bitch.
1: Rick James seems like the type, and I could be wrong, that he'd be cool with, you know, not having any kids.
0: That's awful.
2: Oh, fat boy.
1: I'm just judging this on his lifestyle. That, you know.
0: God, is Dick James related to him?
1: Don't know. I don't know if he's with us anymore. I can't remember.
0: The song "Cold Blooded" by Rick James is attributed to being about Linda Blair. Holy moly! Wow, wait, man.
1: That's why James Cameron wrote the Terminator.
0: Foreigners. I mean, not foreigners, but foreigners.

0: 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A chance for scattered showers and storms developing today, highs in the mid-80s. More scattered storms tonight, a low of 70. And that chance for scattered storms Thursday and Friday, upper 80s for highs. Some scattered afternoon storms this weekend. I'm Michael Caron, 93.3 The Planet. Currently it's 72.
1: Right now, I'd call traffic flow along the I-85 corridor as moderate, with sluggish speeds in the normal places, but no significant delays along the way. There is road work on I-185, and you may encounter lane closures at any time along 85, 185, or 385. Active road work is found South Carolina Highway 14 through the Landrum area. Expect delays there.
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8: Good morning, everyone.
9: Hi, Paige.
8: You ready for a little controversial conversation?
9: And then controversial conversation.
8: Easy for
10: you. Oh, yeah.
8: Okay, so when Rosie O'Donnell...
9: Yeah.
8: Okay, I'll just throw this
9: away. No. I need to be open-minded.
8: Okay. When I'll be honest with you.
10: Mind?
8: I can care less about her as well. I don't know why she turns me off.
10: It depends, man. If she's being serious, I'm not really for it. But if she's funny, like in a movie or whatever, like on Curb, she was great.
8: All right. So when Rosie guest host Jimmy Kimmel Live.
9: Double.
8: The double whammy. The week of August 17th, she won't be able to sing her anti-Trump song.
9: Oh, boy.
8: Why, you ask?
9: Well,
8: because ABC won't let her, of course. It mentions dirty diapers, low approval ratings, and a tiny penis. That part.
10: Man, this...
9: You know, I'm going to mainline this right now and think like, okay, everybody was making stories about Bill Clinton's being shaped like a banana. I mean, like, I remember that. Diaper jokes, they've done those about, I mean, here's the thing. Like Reagan, dude, like Reagan, who was like the president. I remember comedians making Alzheimer's jokes about him. Always, you know, pissing his pants. Nancy, mommy.
10: Remember, Rickles would do it to his face, and he was a big Rickles fan.
9: And that was at the point where it was kind of rumored that he had that, but it wasn't for sure. And like, at his roast, I think it was at his ranch. What was the Reagan Ranch? Is that what it was called? I know they have a library.
8: Do we have that song anywhere?
10: What song was it?
8: The
9: Ronald Reagan just pissed his pants.
8: Our anti-Trump song.
9: Oh. Wait a minute.
10: Paige is trying to piss off the base.
9: ABC can't play it, can we?
10: Let me see here.
9: I would like to hear it just in case,
10: Is it good?
9: It's odd to be totally against something if you have not heard it.
8: And if he thinks it's funny, we can say funny or not.
10: I mean, that is low-hanging fruit talking about the Peter and whatnot. Plus, who wants a big one anyway? Like,
9: well, yeah. I mean, that's the go-to.
8: You'd have to sit on it all day long.
9: If
10: I don't know what you got in mind. Jesus.
9: What? She didn't realize what she was saying.
10: She raised both hands anyway.
8: You said fruit.
10: Well, I don't know if...
9: Enough about your friends. Get out of here. Stop that. I was reading a note Fat Boys passed me.
10: I don't know if it's actually a song yet, like it's recorded, or she was just going to do it live.
8: Well, I have the lyrics if you want me to hand them to you.
9: Like maybe, there's a bunch of different things you could do instead of going for the low-hanging fruit, you know? I mean, like, there is a lot, and I voted for him.
10: I might.
9: There's a lot with all of them, though, if you look at it. Now, I'm not going to say any of them are any better than the other. I will.
10: I might have.
9: There's some that were better than the other ones.
10: I might have a piece of it here.
9: I'm very bold to say that.
8: Yeah.
9: There's some presidents, Paige, that were better than the other ones.
8: Well, of course.
9: Do you agree?
8: I certainly agree.
10: Let's see if this is it. This might be it. No, this isn't it. I just looked at the date. This is old. Yeah.
9: I mean, they've been Laurel and Harding it for years, those two. I mean, they really have. What if they're friends, you know? Is Brock Lesnar retiring again? Yeah, I'll believe it.
10: Oh, yeah.
9: Believe it when...
10: Just like, you know, we thought Seth was really hurt. Just like when we thought Buff was really in the wheelchair.
9: Like when we thought Linda McMahon was in a coma.
10: God.
9: Like when we thought Vince McMahon blew up in that limo.
8: Well, I saw him blow up. Here's the lyrics. You're the comedian.

0: Yeah. I mean, I don't need them. Why are you giving them to me?
1: Do you want me to do it? I'll do it.
0: I mean, do you want to do it? Because I feel like you're going to do it.
1: I just think it's not as funny as what everybody thinks it is.
2: All right, so this is Paige wanting to perform this song for you.
1: No, but I don't think it's that big a deal, honestly. It's kind of dumb.
0: Oh, it became a big deal now.
1: Oh, well, we don't have to do it at all.
2: This is the lady who started this by not wanting to do the story.
0: She's sitting on the porch.
2: Do you work for Mossad too, Paige? I'm starting to question everyone.
0: Epstein,
2: I really am.
1: Why are you so damn paranoid these days?
2: I'm playing a role on the radio right now. Dude, you got it. Yeah,
0: Mossad's everywhere.
2: Some people, you just, not you, but like you look at, like, just turn on and you're like, wow, I really don't know which team you play for. And that's not a Lindsay joke. Right. I'm literally talking about, like, the allegiance.
0: You know what?
1: You can kind of figure out where they're pitching, though, you know, generally.
0: If you want to go down the rabbit hole on YouTube, look up an ex-CIA agent named Kiriakow, and he talks about the Mossad.
2: Dude, okay. I know the guy you're talking about, but here's the thing.
0: He served time, too, because of Obama's edicts putting, you know, former agents accused of treason in prison.
2: If he's going around, he does all, I mean, he's been on Rogan, he's been on Tucker. I think he's been on all of them.
0: Tucker, he makes the rounds.
2: If you're saying stuff they really don't want you to know, you're not going to be breathing tomorrow. You'd be on the kill list. That is a real thing.
0: But some of the stuff he's saying is like, I mean, at some point we got to start taking people for, like, we always look to discredit everybody. To the point where, like, nobody is believable.
1: True.
0: Well, and it's all because
1: we
0: of
1: don't trust anybody. That's for sure.
0: Well, you can't.
2: But there, I also think there, and I'm not saying this guy is, but I think there are also agents of
0: Shield.
2: No, that's a like agents of, like, mistrust, like agents, like, I don't want to say psyops, but I kind of do. I think there are misinformation agents out there for sure.
0: Well, you have a lot of people coming forward now with information. People
2: when I see the term whistleblower, I'm like, that's like saying creator or influencer to me. You know, lobbyist used to be. Well, it's so accepted now. I'm a lobbyist. Like, wow, Jesus Christ, you're so bold to admit that. And it's an industry now.
1: Yeah, you that's type insane. The course. Welcome.
2: And we're all just sitting here paying taxes like, oh, okay.
1: Yeah.
2: You pay politicians to change your vote. That's legal.
1: That's
2: what the hell?
0: I met a guy
2: I
0: met a guy who was an intern for a lobbying group. That was going to be his job to lobby.
2: Like, what? And, you know, it was always rumored, you know, like in the 80s. Or maybe it was big people stuff and I didn't realize it. But, like, and then it just became, oh, yeah, I'm a lobbyist. It was always rumored, like, how'd they get their money?
1: Yeah.
2: I don't know. They somehow go in and sweet talk the politicians.
0: You know what? I'm a hobby lobbyist, and that's it.
2: I love it.
0: That's where I get my canvas.
2: That's right. They're not open on Sundays. Or is that Michael's?
0: I think it's Chick-fil-A.
2: I drove to one day and was pissed off. I was like, well, I'll go get me a Chick-fil-A sandwich. And then they didn't have them either.
1: You were just so
2: and I saw my mom up in the clouds saying, ha ha.
0: Told you.
2: She didn't went to church today.
0: You missed a good service. Look at you.
2: Could have had some supper.
0: You're sitting at home watching birds on your back porch. Oh, man. That bird's trying to tell you to go to church, man.
2: Oh, man. That thing looked like it'd be sitting at the gates of hell, though, for real. That was a wicked-looking bird. Old hawk. Watch out for them hawks.
1: Hawk.
2: I'm talking about Dominique. I'm talking about Spud.
0: Were there certain birds in the Bible that were devilish? I don't know if I've ever heard about birds in the Bible.
1: The only thing that's kind of creepy is the black crows that I know, but they peck it.
0: You talk about the ones from Dumbo? Because they outlawed those for some reason.
1: They peck dead things on the side of the road.
2: You have to mute that part. Oh, man.
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0: 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A chance for scattered showers and storms developing today, highs in the mid-80s. More scattered storms tonight, a low of 70. And that chance for scattered storms Thursday and Friday, upper 80s for highs. Some scattered afternoon storms this weekend. I'm Michael Caron, 93.3 The Planet. Currently it's 72.
1: Right now, I'd call traffic flow along the I-85 corridor as moderate, with sluggish speeds in the normal places, but no significant delays along the way. There is road work on I-185, and you may encounter lane closures at any time along 85, 185, or 385. Active road work is found South Carolina Highway 14 through the Landrum area. Expect delays there.
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4: Everybody.

0: Yeah, dark hair.
1: Yeah, she's
2: Chrissy Metz. No,
1: I can't think of her name.
2: Who was in the video? God,
1: she was really vocal, and I'm not saying this is a bad thing. She's very vocal during Me Too, and then. But then started posting herself like half naked on Instagram.
2: It's Jillian Bell. Is that her name?
1: Ooh,
2: look that Jillian up. I think that's Bell. Who it is.
1: It's not. But anyway,
2: was it a trans woman by chance?
1: I need to meet with some investors and also some tech people for this idea for a website that I have called Were They Exonerated? And you put in a celebrity's name and it'll tell you, oh yeah, there was a, you know, like right now, Deshaun Watson. You put in names.
2: I hate that he still has a job.
1: And then it would... It's amazing that a team... But it's... You put in a name. Because I remember... Alan Jr.
2: Jackson.
1: Robin Thicke. There were allegations. But I can't remember...
2: That was the show on MTV back in the day.
1: You're not going to confuse me.
2: You remember watching Robin Thicke? It was Rob Deer
1: Day. That was Robin Big...
2: Who'd he rob? Why?
1: He robbed Notorious.
2: Hey, welcome back to Robin Big. As soon as he turns around, we're going to take his wallet.
1: Okay,
2: it's Rob Deer Dick.
1: Here we go. I was right on both questions. Emily Ratajkowski.
0: That was her, yeah.
2: Oh, yeah. She was,
1: She was the one during Me Too movement that alleged that he R'd her, and I don't mean retarded.
2: This song is a lot of trouble.
1: I'd rather say that than the other word, to be quite honest with you. And then this song itself, they say, I know you want it.
2: Was it Marvin Gaye? They said that it was too close to.
1: Because I know you want it?
2: Well, I think the beat they're saying they took from a Marvin Gaye song, but I can't remember.
1: Well, what about every person who's ever said, let's get it on? God.
2: Well, that's what Ed Sheeran was saying. Like, all this stuff's going to sound like eventually.
1: Yeah, eventually. Like, thank goodness. Language does kind of change around a little bit. Can you imagine if we were all still?
2: Wasn't there another?
1: Thou art being dirty today, boy.
2: Wasn't there another woman in the video that got famous?
1: That's the only one I remember.
2: I'm gonna go watch it now because it's.
1: You like, say Marvin Gaye? Is that who you said? Is that who you're talking about?
2: I think that's who.
1: You're right.
0: I think it was Marvin.
1: Got to Give It Up was the song that they said sampled.
2: Oh, I want to hear that one.
1: Just do what Kanye always does. Kanye just takes it and then waits for them to find out and then bargains with them out of court. Like, there was this this boys gospel group, or not gospel, like this boy pop band from like the 80s that never really flourished, and he sampled one of their songs, and it was like...
0: Made him.
1: It kind of made them a little more popular because he sampled their music and people kind of found them that way. God, she's completely butt-ass naked in this video.
2: What if they got it backwards?
1: Kids, get your parents' permission.
2: What if he's naked and she's not?
1: God.
2: Just walks out.
1: Paige, AI that. Take Alan's this video.
0: Boy. I can't.
1: Put the women. Good Lord. And I don't even think Pharrell's into dancing around naked. I don't think he'd ever do it.
2: This is the Marvin Gaye song.
1: They got $5 million out of it. The family got $5 million. Which, I mean, the way they say payouts over royalties are, that's probably a nice little bonus.
2: Are you hear this right now?
3: Hey.
2: It don't remind me of Blurred Lines. What does it remind you of?
3: Can't stop till you get enough.
2: At least how it starts.
1: Oh, wow.
2: So.
1: Don't stop. Oh, my. Now, see, now I wouldn't have heard it had you not said it, though. That's where that.
2: Hang on a second.
1: Whatever they call it. Freud called it some kind of...
2: Let me load them both up and kind of compare.
1: Cognitive something or another. You know what I'm saying? Like, they say, disorder. Do you see red or... No, I see purple. And like, wait a minute. God, I see purple now.
2: Now, I might be wrong, but let's do a little side-by-side. All right, here's Marvin Gaye.

0: It's sped up, though. Yeah. Now, see, Fat Albert could sue.
1: All right, maybe it's different.
0: It's still got that...
2: kind of same beat.
0: But Jesus, I mean, could every reggae band ever not get sued by the Marley estate?
2: Mm-hmm.
0: Because of... Boom, boom.
1: Yeah, they see that.
0: All reggae kind of has the same sound. Now, you reggae fans out there will say
2: what?
0: Otherwise.
2: This is so bad.
1: It's just walking naked. What if somebody offered this us this now? Like, hey, could you be in my video for our local band? But we just want you to walk around naked.
0: Only if you change the lyrics. I need you to say, I know you want it, but if you say no, it's fine. I would be okay with that.
1: I think nobody's allowed to play anymore. You can't make any money off it. Pharrell just said, you know what, the hell with it. Like, I just won't.
0: Well,
1: but that was Robin Thicke's, like, big hit.
0: No, I was saying that they settled with, according to this, the gay estate. Talking about Marvin. I would, if I were the family, I'd say, man, you got to change that. The estate, they gay.
1: Put the sign
0: they got $5 million. So, again, that's probably more than that song. It's, I mean, that's sad, too.
1: So, if you get money off of it, do you have to agree to let them use it, or they're
2: give
1: like
2: them the royalties from it?
1: Yeah, know. Can they still use it? I would want them to use it. Say, keep using it, and then we'll get money.
2: They paid $5 million.
1: We'll get human monies off it.
0: It's like the Village People.
1: The one died too, the lead singer.
0: But they've interviewed countless times the other guys, and you know, one of them very, very, very anti-Trump. But he's like, I'm not going to tell him not to play my music, because guess what? That was another tsunami of money for those guys.
2: Mm-hmm.
0: Like, it was a new generation
1: that
0: was finding that song for the first time. They're like, you know what? You know, some people, a lot of people that do that, they're responding to their fans mm-hmm. who are saying, hey, do you know this politician's playing new music? And then they're like, oh, God, we don't want to lose our base over this. So they say, yeah, stop.
1: So when it's somebody like Fleetwood Mac, who's already got a ton of money already, or, you know.
0: Stevie sold her whole catalog. She's got no rights over her own music now.
1: Katy Perry.
0: She can perform it live, but no royalties.
1: Oh, that's why Bieber had his laptop at Coachella or whatever it was, because his catalog. Yeah. He was trying to bypass around it. Katy Perry, I think, is the White House. They used one of her songs for... Mm-hmm. The 4th of July, and she's like, I don't want you doing that. But, like, she should be like...
0: For the country?
1: I think it might have been. They might have used the fireworks. They used it for something she didn't like.
0: She's another one I'm convinced, and I don't say this lightly, is a real witch. I really think that.
2: Well, didn't you say something that she's not the nicest fat boy?
0: I've heard that from Fat Boy's liaison, and I've also heard it from someone that works in New York City.
1: New York City!
0: Yeah.
1: Get a rope.
0: Might work at a place called, I don't know who owns them anymore. It used to be owned by Viacom. Oh.
1: Kids, there was a commercial back in the day for Pace Picante sauce, and that was the tagline. New York City, get a rope.
0: There was another cool one you kids don't know about where it says, would you please pass the jelly? Planners.
1: Oh, God, boy. I got to hear it now. I got to hear it.
0: Jelly? I always wanted it, too. Matthew, it's too expensive.
1: Yeah,
0: Mom, it says it's all fruit, though. Yeah, that's why it's expensive.
1: It was like $5 bucks for a jar.
0: We got to get the one that's got the glycerine and all the the sugars
2: chemical,
0: and stuff.
2: Chemical gelatin.
0: Yeah.
3: Please pass the all fruit.
4: Pass the Polana all fruit.
0: Yes.
3: Pass the Polana all fruit.
0: Here comes Cousin Eddie.
5: Would you please pass the jelly?
6: Polana all fruit is real fruit, sweetened only with fruit juice. You'll call it delicious. You'll call it remarkable. But please, don't dare call it jelly. Polana all fruit, the spreadable fruit.
0: I'm surprised Coach Neal didn't make that my nickname at Wade Hampton.
2: Come here, planner.
7: She passed out.
1: Oh, I got to do the other one.
0: I hated it, but then look, Jelly Roll comes in and just like...
2: He took it.
0: Yeah,
2: he stole your name.
0: I could have...
2: You should sue.
0: Well, no, I rebuked the nickname. Oh, I traded in for Matt Man.
1: Jelly R.
0: Which I have to give 8% of everything I make to DC.
1: Oh, I got to play the whole thing.
0: It's like the Hulk Hogan thing with Marvel.
1: I don't know when he's going to say it.
0: 7%.
8: More pace
5: thick and chunky salsa.
8: Yeah.
9: This ain't paste thick and chunky salsa.
10: Well,
9: doggies.
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13: By folks in San Antonio.
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15: Well, this stuff's made in New York City.
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17: Jake, it's time you switch brands.
18: Pick up a
1: Oh, that's the, I forgot about that one. That's the one they're going to brand them.
0: They're going to brand the guy. John Rocker loves that commercial. It's one of his favorites. He only uses paces.
1: Oh, do you know? Do you remember the other one? Not pace, but the other popular commercial from back in the day?
0: Where's the beef?
1: Oh, no, no. Oh, I forgot about that one.
0: Boyd Noit.
1: Oh, I'm going to play it for you since I watch a stupid ad for freaking Royal Kingdom.
19: The finer things in life. Happily, some are affordable, like Grey Poupon Dijon mustard. Grey Poupon is so fine, it's even made with white wine. Its original French Dijon recipe adds distinctive flavor to beef, pork, and poultry, salad dressing and sauces, and of course, sandwiches. So enjoy one of life's finer pleasures.
20: Pardon me, would you have any Grey Poupon?
1: But of course.
19: Grey Poupon. It even has wine.
1: Dude, you nailed it.
0: Like,
1: let me tell you, nobody used that shit ever.
0: Never. It's very bad.
1: So I got excited.
2: Shame on you.
0: You know, while those are very memorable, boy, they're really not advertising to their people.
1: They're really not.
0: Are they advertising to middle income people trying to make them feel bougie? Because real people that have money aren't going to borrow mustard from another rich person riding down the road.
2: No.
0: Right.
2: Pardon me. Do you have any Grey Poupon?
0: Yeah.
1: A little cone.
0: But of course. Pardon me. Are those Bugle Boy jeans you're wearing? Hell no, they're Calvin Klein, yes. You son of a bitch.
1: Do you happen to have any nacho cheese bugles?
0: That's not your cheese.
1: Oh. Is this, I forgot about
21: Jell-O pudding pops. 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You know, Jell-O Pudding Pops is a winner with all the soapbox racers I know.
22: It is?
21: Mm-hmm. And even your mechanics get all revved up about it because it's so rich and creamy.
22: Yeah.
1: And don't eat it.
21: Always gets the green light from Mom because it's made with real pudding.
0: Got a different R word in it.
23: Jell-O brand Roofy. Pudding Pops.
1: Don't eat it.
22: Don't eat it. Don't eat the pops.
0: God.
1: Don't eat the pudding.
0: Weird how that stuff ages or, you know.
2: We were dumb.
0: Look at Isotoner. I mean, they paid Dan Marino all that money, but who was the face of Isotoner gloves?
1: God, I think of Marino first.
0: Oh, okay. I think OJ.
1: Did he? Oh, okay.
2: God.
0: Were those not Isotoner gloves?
1: I think he might have, actually.
0: He wasn't paid a dime for any of that, you know?
1: Marino jokes that, you know, he was living in Miami and had all these Isotoner gloves that he could never use. Because he's from Pittsburgh, but he, you know, played in Miami.
0: Yeah, down there. And then... who was the other person? Avis. That was another one.
1: Oh, that was OJ, right?
0: Yeah.
1: He's jumping over the chairs in the airport?
0: Yeah.
1: Or was that Hertz?
0: So you, imagine you pour all that money into, this guy's a Heisman Trophy winner. He's now acting or whatever. You put all your money into that. Jell-O put all that money into Bill Cosby, and then...
1: Did you
0: at Subway. What's up, Subway?
1: Oh, Lord.
0: Subway knows what's up with that. We overcome those problems, right?
1: First off, did you watch that documentary? The tapes that got hit. Oof.
0: I don't, man. You're grueling yourself watching stuff.
1: Also, the woman should be,
0: grilling.
1: The fact that they told that the FBI allegedly told her to, you know, play along with it and offer up your kids as bait if you have to.
2: Oh, my God.
1: And she went along with it. Second, did you see where the Bills are not going to honor O.J. Simpson in the new stadium?
0: Don't blame them.
1: They're not putting them in the ring or any of that stuff.
0: That's why, you know, it's weird to say, well, you got to judge them on their accomplishments. Not their life deeds, but they don't do that with the arts, with music or whatever. Mm-hmm. You know, oh man, I hate to say it, but Woody Allen is the best director of all time. Guy, I don't want to say that, even if you think it. You know who my favorite artist of all time? Gary Glitter. I love him. Don't take that out of context.
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3: 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A chance for scattered showers and storms developing today, highs in the mid-80s. More scattered storms tonight, a low of 70. And that chance for scattered storms Thursday and Friday, upper 80s for highs. Some scattered afternoon storms this weekend. I'm Michael Caron, 93.3 The Planet. Right now, it's 73.
4: We are knocking on wood in the upstate so far this morning with no wrecks occurring that impact traffic flow. It's pretty normal right now along the I-85 corridor with an extra 10 minutes or so added to your trip in either direction. I-26 runs good east and west through Spartanburg. You will find slight stalls on I-185 and I-385 for road and bridge work. From the News Talk 98.9 WORD Traffic Center, I'm Bill Brooks on 93.3 The Planet.
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3: I'll see if I can figure this one out.
4: Yeah. It's not the one I was hoping for.
5: It's kind of sleepy.
3: Noticeably.
4: I have to kibosh.
3: Noticeably. Rockabye.
4: Yeah, that ain't what I was.
3: Rockabye, baby.
4: Let me pull
3: in
4: it off.
3: In a treetop. Ah! What were we doing to kids back then?
5: We were
3: putting them in trees. We were throwing them out with the bathwater.
4: Yeah. First off, rock a bye baby. Why are we questioning his sexuality?
3: They can decide their self, right? Yeah. You don't know if they're bi yet. Although, if they were born that way, that's for them to say. I don't know, man.
5: I can't.
3: I don't know. You know, thank God Bilo's gone. They don't have to live through these jokes. They really don't.
5: They don't have a cow on the roof anymore. Damn it.
4: People would take those cows too, and the baby bulls.
3: Oh, man, they'd steal them.
4: Yeah, they would.
3: They'd steal them. They'd use it as a
5: prank.
3: Where
5: would they put it, though?
3: They'd put it in your front yard and they'd call the law on you. Oh.
4: That's the one.
3: Oh, this is good.
5: Okay, this makes sense.
4: Do I have it over here?
3: I still don't know. I still don't know the song.
4: Yeah, I got it. It was...
3: Dun-dun-dun-dun-dun-dun-dun. Set me free. No. The audience is... on the edge of their seat. I've got like 10 seconds before I can win the big prize if I can guess who sings this.
4: Oh, it's about to kick in.
3: Dun, dun, dun, dun, dun.

0: out of time. Everlasting Love. Who sings this?
1: Do you know Paige?
2: No.
1: Carl Carton. Hang on a second.
0: Carl Carlton?
1: That's it. I screwed it up.
2: That dude.
1: Carl Carton.
0: You're thinking of Dolly's husband.
1: That's Carl Carton. I was actually. I was thinking of Carl Parton and Carl Carton. Carl Cartman.
0: Man, what a.
1: Dang it.
0: You know what? Like, that guy. See, that's what sucks about being a so-called one-hit wonder is that.
1: Carl Cartman.
0: Okay, so he died. Oh, dude, he also did. She's a Bad Mamma Jamma.
2: Oh, my God.
0: How did we not know today we acknowledge Carl Carlton?
1: I didn't know that was.
0: Hey, G, says here he owns a greeting card company, Carlton Cards. That's I'm just nice. Kidding. I made that up.
1: Oh, I want to play it, but I want to hear the chorus again. Then I'll play Bad Mamma Jamma.
0: Yeah.
1: What is that supposed to be MF-er? But you just couldn't say it.
0: Bad Mamma Jamma. I think so. It's like I want to love on you all night long.
1: Like the Commodores didn't sing Brick S House. That was added by Southerners.
0: Wow, that's crazy. Because when you walked by a while ago, I said you were a big Brick House.
1: You said
0: up, Paige.
1: Are you trying to say I was built like a thick woman?
0: No, you just had to turn sideways to get through like a 6-foot gap right here.
1: Oh, yeah. Somebody told me because I was walking down the hall. They said, you're really huge.
2: Who said that to you?
1: Tara? I'll say it.
0: She said you should change his name to Huge Boy.
1: I need you to.
2: That is not.
1: I need you to work her over.
2: Just like, I'll show you huge.
1: Jesus.
0: Leave your top on.
1: I would have said that got like fired immediately.
0: See, that guy at the time of his passing was, and now $4 million is good, but like all that, and that only made him $4 million. Again, $4 million is a lot, but.
1: Yeah, but like, he didn't have $4 million, right? He had to burn through some of it.
0: That's net worth at the time of his passing. So that means like that went into his estate, but still.
1: Probably in his brokerage account, he had a little bit. And I don't know if 401ks really became a thing as far as people like seriously chunking into them.
0: I don't know.
1: It seemed like it would be a Reaganism, but maybe it wasn't.
0: They also have like different industries. Like you've heard the Good Brothers talk about how insurance is. It's like, yep. What do you do for a living? I'm a professional wrestler. Okay. Now, they may have insurance with them now. I don't know. They used to not. It was on your own to get your own insurance as a wrestler. As for Jesse.

0: Ventura tried to start the union and they blackballed him.
1: I saw where Batista said he would never go back to wrestling. Like, even if it got bad enough.
0: He's too tiny now.
1: He did lose a lot of weight. He just said it was like he just has no, like, doesn't want to do it anymore at all. Would never go back to it. What you can see, he's already got the payday from when he went back to wrestle Triple H after using Flair to.
0: And plus, there's not, like, Brock is probably the exception of the rule where you can be gone. Well, hell, Punk. I mean, you want to say that. Like, he was gone. You know, he did time at AEW, but literally between that is like 9 years. And he just got right back up and started doing it.
1: Maybe there's another run for Brock in UFC. They wouldn't turn it down. He's still in great shape. Hell no.
0: And they're owned by the same company.
1: I mean, I don't know who would fight him. I don't know much about UFC as far as the fighters go.
0: All the ones I know are not like big heavyweight guys. I don't follow it the way I used to.
1: But the guy's a draw, whatever he does.
0: Oh, yeah. I told you, he started you might have thought I was joking. He started a beef jerky. And he signed a deal, which I was jealous of, with Bass Pro, or Cabela's, rather.
1: For his own beef jerky?
0: Yeah. And I think it's like all, his... He might really
1: unless he
0: take the beef himself and make it.
1: Unless he thinks he could top Jack Link's extra large, he shouldn't even try.
0: Yes.
1: Because that's the standard.
0: He owns Brock Lesnar's Bearded Butcher Beef Sticks.
2: What?
1: Hey, God.
0: No, that's a mouthful.
2: Bearded Butcher.
0: Brock Lesnar's Bearded Butcher's Bold Bold Beef Sticks.
1: That is right up his alley.
0: Ooh-wee. God bless us. God, he's at a Walmart, too. That son of a bitch.
1: Anything you could put in a Tractor Supply would be right up Brock's alley.
0: Oh, yeah. Oh, yeah. Brock Lesnar Beef Bites.
1: Brock's Beef
0: Bites. Man. Smart. He's just like, I'm going to roll in. And he should have done that when he was like saying, Oba, man, I'm the past. You're the present. And buy my beef jerky.
1: Brock's... Animal Fist suppositories or whatever, you know.
0: So they have it exclusive with Slim Jim, so it's like, you know, he'll go to AEW.
1: Very smart to keep that relationship going.
0: Yeah.
1: You go from Macho Man to others, now to Brock, Slim Jim.
0: Yeah. No, Brock owns his own. That's why maybe he's like, hey, you guys got a Slim Jim deal. And you got,
1: God, you just wonder who brings that to people's attention.
2: I think we've got this great marketing plan.
1: I guess I got people like, look, I'm famous. Find me opportunities. And then we'll talk about it.
0: Well, are you referring to your bacon beard?
1: I might be, actually. Gahlay.com. Gahlay.
0: Fat boy got his first paycheck today.
2: He did?
1: I wasn't going to go that far. But if you're going to pull him, let's pull him.
0: Oh.
2: Is it $1 million?
1: Well, it was a lot.
0: No.
1: It was.
0: More than he thought.
1: It really was, because I looked at it.
0: It started off slow, but here's the thing: just like anything else, you have to have that proof, that social proof, and it started getting 5-star reviews, and people were like,
1: "It was $300."
0: It was not. Make me sound like I'm a cheap ass. Anyway, I don't mind to do that. Let's talk more about Mama Jamas. Did he mean MF-er when he said
1: laughing?
0: That?
1: Yeah,
0: because
1: call everybody a mamma jamma now when you go out and about. That's what it means.
0: Well,
1: everything's a substitute now for the word.
0: Yeah, but you have to admit, like, it was, you know, I'm the guy who says I hope before I leave this business or the business leaves me. Now I'll leave the business. The business won't leave me. But
3: golly,
0: I will. I don't want to leave until I can say the S word. And I know that's so trivial.
1: I said it earlier.
0: So trivial, but it's such a hurdle and it makes no sense. And so I'd love to be able to say that.
1: I felt liberated when I said it earlier, to be honest with you.
0: Well, that was a slip of the tongue. But, you know, it's... but I also enjoy the cleverness of, like Alabama. I want to lay you down all night long, hold you close, and squeeze you strong. Is that what he said?
2: I want
0: to lay you down.
1: I believe it was. Well, Bon Jovi said he wanted to lay you down in a bed of roses, right? Which is kind of,
0: and also wasteful as hell. Like, you're going to sit there and have sex all over them and then waste them?
2: Really makes me cringe is lay, lady, lay across my big old brass bed. Whatever that song is.
0: What's so bad about that?
2: I hate that song. I just have to turn it off.
0: Well, you think about it, you put two and two together. What the same vernacular. God, we were so dumb. The vernacular at the time was, hey, you can go out and get laid tonight.
1: So
0: lay a woman down. Layla? Got me on my knees, Layla.
1: Well, hang on a second. Is she wearing a tulle? And he's
0: why is he on his knees?
1: Oh, God, like, what has she got on? Like a
0: Layla's got a strap.
2: She does.
1: Oh, Janie's got a gun. Layla's got a strap.
2: Oh,
1: Dan, we're feeding you just genius material, and you've been on a roll.
0: You do something with Kiss and Love Gun too.
2: Oh gosh.
1: We'll call you Butter. Because you've been on a roll.
0: No, thank you. That
1: kids.
0: Was the chair.
2: See? I'll
1: do it. Use that's that one right. On your first day back to school, saying. Kids.
0: You know, that's another thing, too. Is I saw somebody yesterday put that up. Got first day back to school. And all the parents, well, my kids got another week before they got to go back. Like, they're pissed that they have time with their kids longer. It's weird, man.
1: They're ready to kick them out of the house.
0: Like, well, you're lucky. I still got to...
2: Let's just switch
0: it. I still got to take them to the pool. And I don't mean going to doo-doo. I mean literally taking them to the pool.
2: I mean, what happens when you drop them off the first day? You're just going to have a party?
3: If your ears had an ass, they'd be kicking it right now. Ow! The Rise Guys Morning Show.
0: You ever notice that every animal owner says the same thing after you get bit? Oh, he's never done anything like that before. Meanwhile, you're sitting there bleeding through your blue jeans like you lost a fight with your lawnmower. And you're thinking, oh, bit by an animal, what, a dog? You ever get bit by a donkey? I was telling Fatboy here, if I get another donkey, I'm going to name him Shane. You get it? 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

0: chair.
1: Oh, it's a sound effect.
2: Otis, where you at?
3: Where you at, Otis?
2: There's Otis. Hey, boy.
1: He said he goes by Otis now.
4: No teeth?
3: No teeth.
2: My phone, girl. Give me kisses. Give me kisses. Say hey, Laura. Give me kisses.
4: Oh, Laura.
2: What you doing?
1: Feeding time.
2: Feeding time.
0: Quit talking over my song.
4: Follow the light, Matthew.
1: How'd you do that?
4: I just played in the other pot.
1: Oh.
4: The other channel.
1: Wow. I thought you,
3: Good job.
1: I thought you cloned the voice.
4: Oh, no. We can, though.
1: That'd be something in the future when somebody gets some kind of allegation against them. Like, no, it was my clone. It was my clone bot. It wasn't me.
5: Du hast.
4: My boy Sprint.
5: Du hast mich.
1: Oh, wow. Forgot I did this.
5: Du.
1: Where'd you find this?
5: Du hast.
4: It's in the system.
5: Du hast mich.
4: Look at Paige doing celebrity skin.
5: Du. Du hast. Du hast mich.
1: It ain't bad, really, right?
5: Du. Du hast.
4: You're about to kick it up.
5: Du hast mich.
1: I don't know what I'm saying, so.
0: For a musical interlude here.
1: Management at BMW. If I'm saying bad words, I'm sorry.
0: Shut up.
1: Yeah.
4: Remix. Don't lay anybody off, by the way.
5: Du. Du hast. Du hast mich.
1: I didn't even need lyrics for
5: du this. Du hast mich. Du hast mich gefeit. Du hast mich gefeit. Du hast mich gefeit. Don't need to shy.
4: Sorry.
5: Don't decide it. Been shining.

0: She didn't do it that time.
1: All right, thank you.
0: Every time.
2: Hold on. Beep.
1: Oh, Mick from Ground Zero. Sure, Friday night, I'll be there. Thanks. I'm playing downstairs at GZ this weekend.
0: GZ?
1: Yeah, I'll be downstairs.
0: Every time you said the nine part, Jeff does the impersonation.
1: God dang it. That's funny. That's in there, but then other great things of history are not in there.
0: Yeah, we had so much karaoke over the years, man.
1: Yeah, I wasn't even getting tased by doing that either. I might have just done that for performance art.
0: I think we still have the taser, but I mean, what were we using?
1: Yeah, I think you don't need to do that no more.
0: Like, what are we going to do with it?
2: Now, people like the way it sounds. So hard, I almost cried.
1: Well, yeah. I mean, you sound like someone that's resisting arrest. Stop. Yeah, I don't think it's over there anymore. It keeps missing everything.
2: Everything's
1: slowly,
2: taken.
1: Slowly stolen out of here.
0: Where's everything going? The beard oil was going to take it. Forgot it. Was not here when it came back. The cross-stitched hammer, if you will. That's not there. From the... God dang it.
1: Are you trying to... Like, is anybody Riley's trying wife. To do a bit within the show? Like... Because I don't want to show my butt if it's going to turn out to be, all right, we hit him from you, Matt, if we know you'd get crazy. And
2: threw it away, put it in
1: lose
2: the
1: your mind.
0: The oil I really wanted, and I was going to take it, and I forgot it.
1: You heard me tell AI to remind me this afternoon, put more in the bag for you.
0: Because I was going to go to golly.com and buy some.
1: It's good to do. It's good to do because you don't forget stuff like that, you know?
0: And what was the other thing? Taser, yep. Don't know why anybody would take the taser.
1: It's in there somewhere. It's in there somewhere.
0: But the cross-stitched Willie, where's the little one?
2: Yeah, the little one's gone too.
0: Now, I thought Paige would have taken the little one, but the big one's a little cumbersome.
2: No, I left both of them.
0: She just took funny pictures with it, like, oh, it's hitting me in the face.
1: No, that was AI for fun.
0: Goober.
2: I didn't post that anywhere. I'd be afraid I'd get trouble for that.
0: For the Goober.
1: That one you made of Fabwell yesterday was kind of like, oh, man, what kind of filter did you put on this one?
0: I looked, how would you say, from another continent?
1: Yes.
0: It's not this one.
1: Yeah.

0: You were a floofy.
1: I look like I'm making fun of.
0: I didn't do that on purpose.
1: I don't know what you typed in.
0: I said, can you make him an adorable plushie? And that's what I got.
1: It made me an Asian fat ass.
2: We want some plushie.
0: That's what it came up with.
1: That's what it came out with.
0: I just had this exact thing.
1: We're sorry. Did you mean to say Asian fat ass? Because that's what we made. Let me go back and look at it.
0: It's cute.
3: I want to somehow ask something, but I don't want it to be taken. Normally, when I will ask one of you something, I will say, I'm sorry if I'm asking you this on the radio. If you don't want to talk about it, don't talk about it. And then it seems like if you don't want to talk about it, then it seems like I'm the bad guy for having asked and put you in this situation. But Paige, you going for a fifth opinion today?
0: Oh, for about my dog? Third.
1: This is... Why three?
0: I'm just confused.
3: I think I have to reach out as a friend right now.
1: I know what you're going to say. Well, I think I might know what you're going to say.
3: I think you are going to keep going until somebody tells you what you want to hear.
0: Well, I just want to...
3: That's a bunch of money, Paige.
0: I know, I'm already down.
3: $2,000.
0: $2,000.
3: Okay.
1: And that's not even like...
3: That's for tests.
0: That's tests.
3: I know. I have to intervene here. Give me your debit card.
1: If you're a vet, you can get mad. If you're a vet, the animal doctor, it's such a racket.
3: It is.
0: My aunt already had the intervention and set me down.
3: You have a pet aunt as well?
0: No, my Aunt Caroline. I love her dearly. Oh, I see. And she said, your grandmother wouldn't want you to keep spending this money on an 8-year-old dog. Up.
1: She's trying to guilt trip you.
0: No, she's trying to be realistic. And a friend and a relative that loves me.
3: Real friends are not echo chambers. Now, if they are, if they're not ever, then they're a dick. But if they're always just telling you what you want to hear, yeah.
1: But second and third opinions, what is that about?
3: Think about it. If it's like, I get it. I get it, but I don't to a point. Because I think eventually you just have to say, okay.
0: Because I don't want to torture her, and I don't want to remove her ear, and I don't want to do all these things to her and then put her on chemo, you know?
3: What?
1: They do chemo on animals?
3: Cat chemo?
0: Dog.
3: Or cat, dog chemo?
0: Yeah.
3: Really?
1: I've never heard of that for animals.
3: I did not know that.
0: So the other...
3: Do you go to a real vet? No, I'm just kidding.
0: Yeah.
3: Golly bum. I did not know. I knew they could get cancer, but I didn't know they could do chemo for cats. Or dogs. Why am I saying cats?
1: Plus, I don't know if you have it, but you know, probably pet insurance might not cover it.
0: It won't because it's pre-existing. Because she had it when she was younger.
3: Holy moly. I had no clue.
0: So looking at $400 a month just for insurance if I take it.
3: Unlike in humans, the main goal of chemotherapy in dogs is to stop the cancer, while in adults it just improves your quality of life. Side effects are usually mild. Dogs rarely lose their hair or get very sick. How about that? And they all go to heaven.
0: Yeah, of course.
3: Jesus. Paige.
0: Tomorrow I've got to get another poop sample today or tomorrow and then
3: enough
0: give
3: about
0: it to
3: your
0: them.
3: Personal what about the dog?
0: I love her dearly.
3: I know, that's the thing. I'm already reading the text because it's an animal. It's what if it was your, I get that, but like it's like it's I don't want to say hopeless, but golly bum, man. I
1: it's gonna get worse.
3: I do too. I really do too. And I think, I won't even let you go behind my barn, so don't even ask. But no. Seriously, no, you do it in the front so I can watch. It's awful. I just think I just hear you in between breaks, and I know this is like ripping you apart, but like I gotta tell you.
0: So hopefully I get the answer that I'm looking forward to.
3: Are there vets out there that you know how there's certain doctors now that kind of go against traditional, they're maybe not in under one of the big umbrellas. So they kind of do their own, you know what I'm saying? They may subscribe to a different, maybe a more naturalist type doctor. Mm-hmm. Are there
1: like a holistic type?

0: There you go. That's the word. So are there, is there a type of animal?
1: I wish, because the first surgery that I had with her was $1,500, right? Now it's up to $8,000 if I have it.
0: You know what?
1: That's why I have to shop around, because I don't think these people are exactly. Yeah. I mean, well, I don't want to say anything because they're.
0: Well, I mean, everybody's, you know, people have a job, you know, and they're doing it. But also, like,
1: everybody's out to take some money from you.
0: Isn't that wild? Isn't that wild? Like, when you sit down and think about it, like, why isn't this stuff cured? Well, why don't they build buildings like they used to anymore? Well, because they wouldn't be able to tear them down and rebuild new ones all the time. I mean, it kind of makes sense if you're in the industry. Why aren't cars metal and last forever anymore? Well, you wouldn't be getting a new one every 5 years, you know? Cell phones, the whole deal. Yeah. So it's all built to fall apart. You know, they say with the new iPhones that your battery, they're reducing your battery every day. So it's like when it hits 20% all the time, it's like they're dulling down your battery, so you have to go get a new one.
2: Oh, yeah, they'll put the software in there.
0: That's it, yeah, the upgrade. That's why people resist all the upgrades now. It's a wild world. We all know it, but it's like, what are we supposed to do?
1: The upgrades or downgrades?
2: That's what that Trader Cat Stevens said. It's a wild world.
0: Who is that?
2: What's his name now?
0: Trader Cat Stevens?
2: No, what's his name? What did he change his name to, Cat Stevens?
0: Oh, Yousef Islam.
1: Yeah,
2: that was it.
0: I hate that.
2: He wasn't really a trader. Well, I got to go back and reread that. I hate to perpetuate falsities.
0: Well, I mean, he gets, you know, meanwhile, Muhammad Ali is lifted up versus, you know. Oh, that's kind of odd.
2: Yeah.
1: I don't know enough about Cat Stevens in a negative way. I like his music.
2: Well, I tell you, there's a lot to think about. But,
0: coming up next, Paige's poem to Louis Farrakhan. Good morning,
2: everybody. Oh, wow.
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5: Hey, Paige.
3: Hola, senora.
1: Senorita.
5: See no evil, hear no evil.
3: That was a good movie.
5: It was.
1: It's a good movie.
5: Richard Pryor.
1: You sound like you're so nasal.
5: Willy Wonka was in it, too.
3: Matthew, was that movie Richard Petty was in it?
5: I was going to say, my whatever I do there, it did sound like a deaf version of my mom.
3: Matthew.
5: My nose is not good. Yes.
3: Richard Pryor drives number 43, Matthew.
5: That was William the Refrigerator Pryor.
3: God almighty.
1: Well, before
3: could you imagine?
1: Before I get to our

0: story. Boomer's got 99 problems.
1: I'll tell you what one of them is. He doesn't answer his company email. Norman.
0: But there was a big announcement, and I don't know how you guys feel about this, because obviously I'm not a... I am a fan of some wrestlers.
1: I even asked him about Gunner. Still no answer.
0: But Brock Lesnar has announced his retirement at the age of 49. What do you think about that? Do you care?
2: I think you're getting worked. Yeah. It's the second time this year he's done it.
0: Don't get worked? Okay.
2: Yeah.
0: Well, why does he keep doing that?
2: I don't know.
1: He went on McAfee to do it, so that's definitely a work.
2: Oh, then that's, most definitely then. I hate to say it, because, by God, that match was really good. The way he threw Omosh to Taker there at the end, and then...
1: Thank you, brother.
2: I love when they show what the ring is really made of for people who say, they're up there on a trampoline. Nope. They're up there on freaking... I don't even know what size them are anymore, because 2x4s aren't 2x4 no more.
0: This is his final match, according to him. Or does he? Isn't like Metallica, where they keep retiring and coming back?
1: Their rings are 12x12, right?
0: Not Metallica, but Motley Crue.
1: I think WWE. 12x12. Yeah, I think, yeah. But it looks smaller in person. Like, how are they working like this in this ring?
2: And think about, he used to jump from the ground up there back in the day, too. Like, that's him.
1: Well, remember his, was it Shooting Star Press he did at...
2: And he almost broke his neck again. Yeah. Or broke, he was against Kurt Angle, I think.
1: Yeah. The broken neck match.
2: Yeah.
1: Well, God.
0: Is that young? Well, that's kind of young for wrestling to retire at 49, right?
1: Did you see where...
2: generally speaking, Steiner wrestled this past, or weekend before last. I'm like, good gracious, man.
1: Talk about Bronson's uncle?
2: Bronson's uncle.
1: Did you see where Taker's going to stop doing his pod? He said he hates it.
2: Yeah,
1: you know,
2: why.
1: Yeah.
2: Man, I called that, did I not?
1: Now, he won't say it, but we all know why.
0: We all know why, man. So Brock he's stepping away to spend more time with his family, and this is after 2 decades in professional wrestling and martial arts. He's stepping away, allegedly. I don't know.
1: Brock's what, 45, 46,
2: 49.
1: Is he that old?
2: Yeah. Ryan Leaf?
1: There's no way he's that old.
2: She just said it.
0: He's 49.
2: I'm pretty sure that is accurate.
1: Double check that for me, because...
2: I'm going to check Paige's sources, which pays to use Google as I do. 49, yes.
1: God. Half of the Minnesota stretching crew is 49?
2: Oh, what's up, Benjamin Shelton?
0: I don't know. I just thought I'd share that with you because, maybe it's a big deal.
1: Well, he looks. I mean, he can still go. They'll offer him another fat check.
2: Oh, yeah.
1: Or that, and somebody else will come along that will strike his eye and like, I'm going to work with this guy. Who else would you like to put him over but Brock?
2: Dude, I did not know
0: he
2: this.
0: He is large, though. Dang.
2: So, at a house show in New Jersey, it doesn't say what year, somebody was messing with Brock Lesnar, and they put his name up on the screen as Bork Laser. I had never heard that story Bork before. Laser.
1: If you found out who did it.
2: Oh, man. It's probably Pat Patterson just flirting with him. I'm just kidding. Rest in peace.
1: I don't think Brock's a big river, right?
2: Uh-uh.
1: I don't think he ever got into that.
2: No. Dude, when you Google Bork Laser, it goes to his Wikipedia page. It must be
0: Bork
2: true.
0: Bork Laser.
2: Bork Laser. Oh, man. That's fun.
1: Maybe it was Paul. We got a new gimmick for you, Brock.
2: You're going to be Bork Laser.
0: Bork.
2: Yeah, it's my funny. Ass. I love people text in things they can just Google. But where would we be without those people? His name's really Brock Lesnar. Yeah, Brock Edward Lesnar.
0: Hmm.
1: Well, let's do one for Paul. We'll call him Peel Devine.
0: Now, who's the hottest wrestler out there? Who would you say?
1: Fergal Devitt, probably.
2: Yeah.
1: Are we talking about physical looks?
2: You didn't have to say a man.
0: I'm just saying. Dang it. It doesn't have to be hot. I'm just good like. Point. I don't know.
2: It's harder to...
0: The only one I think of as the hot one is The Rock.
2: Women seem to still fawn over Randy.
0: Really?
1: Yeah. They got so many great female wrestlers, it's hard to pick.
2: I was going to say, are you talking about like hot or just like they're both hot and good at wrestling?
0: Yes.
1: Like the I tell people. You, like, I don't ever see a bad Liv Morgan match. Like, they're all solid.
2: Yeah.
1: Plus, she's got the like a quirk to her. Because, she's not overpowering. It's like Alexa Bliss. They're smaller wrestlers. Not Jade Cargill. Like, she's imposing when you see her.
2: Oh, God,
0: Jane. She's very nice.
2: Jade.
0: Whatever.
2: I'm pulling Al Sharpton right now. Ladies and gentlemen, Jane Cargill.
0: Sorry.
1: Like Alexa Bliss can work her ass off, but you're not going to mess yourself when you see her like, oh my God, she's going to get me.
2: No.
1: Not like Jade or Trick's wife.
2: Freaking Rhea Ripley.
1: Oh, yeah, mommy.
2: Yeah.
1: She looks like a devil worshiper, but she can work.
2: She would be very like intimidating to like be with, though. But so would like Stephanie Vaquer. Like,
1: oh my God. How do we forget about the greatest ass in the history of wrestling?
2: Well, I wouldn't go that far.
1: Oh man, I might be out there by myself then. Put one up against it.
2: She's got, I mean, like
1: Nia Jax before she lost weight. Put that one up against
2: it. My mom would say like she has haunches is what she would say. You know, like where the hips come out with the same width of the butt.
1: Your mom.
2: You know what I mean?
1: Did your mom ever hear what your dad would say? And then would she stop it, Phil, it's nasty. What he would call it? The butt?
2: Oh, no. No, he might have said that around her. It's weird, the leniency for certain things, you know?
1: As long as you
2: like,
1: don't.
2: Like, you know, my mom would say, Dad, blame it. But I was like, Mama, Dad, blame it is kind of like a GD. It's like reversing it, kind of.
1: Oh, I bet she backhanded you before you
2: it
1: could
2: ain't
1: even.
2: Done it. So's your beard, though. What's golly supposed to be for me? I should change it to hotamati.
0: She put the hue on the end.
2: Right.
0: I love me. That.
1: We put cake in the crisper, Matthew. You couldn't figure it out, could you?
2: What about
1: cause just having your own fap session in your room?
2: Yeah. It's weird when you talk like that. Like,
1: it's so fun to do.
2: You hear that, Peter? Yeah. Add that to your book of secrets for when he gets up here. Yeah. And by the size of him, it might be soon.
0: He ain't getting through these pearly gates, I can tell you that.
1: Could you imagine that's how it works? He's like, if you think of anything else, feel free to come back and we're right
2: if
1: now.
2: You guys, you know, they say, like,
0: sorry,
2: your family's with you. They're still watching you. Hey, Peter, look what my son's doing right now. He's texting and driving.
0: Get in our elevator, go straight down.
2: Look at like, what if that's Skynet? It's our passed on loved ones reporting to the police. He's texting. He ain't paying attention to the road, man.
1: He went to the stairwell and almost missed the show.
2: I can read your thoughts, too. You just thought GD, didn't you, Matthew?
1: You just thought it. God dang
0: I can't.
1: It.
2: But Chelsea Green, absolutely. I think she had pretty eyes too, like real really? Like, you know, those eyes.
1: I mean, it's good somebody they reward her for, you know, coming from the ground up and just really
2: For sure
1: being solid.
2: Yeah,
1: well, unless Matt Cardona threatened Paul and he's like, you know.
2: I'm glad they both finally got to get there.
1: Let's just have an all couples match. Bring Buddy Matthews in. He and Mommy can work and. Take her and, you know, Michelle.
2: I don't know that he would want to be a part of that either.
1: He
2: started them dead man shows.
3: I have something to say.
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5: Go to Emily. Oh, she's the one who contacted us. She's got something going on with her. Can I say the parent, mom or dad? Can I say?
6: Yeah.
5: Okay, the mom, and want to get some opinions before she says something, does something she might regret.
7: No.
5: Emily, good morning.
8: Hey, guys.
5: Hey, guys. What's going on?
6: Well,
8: well, I think my mom's going through, I don't even know what to call this. I don't know if she's finding
5: menopause.
8: Herself or she's losing herself.
7: Menopause.
6: How old is she?
8: 56.
7: Oh, well,
5: all right.
7: Yeah.
5: What?
6: It's a good age.
5: I'm not going to ask any very descriptive questions because I don't want to put my foot in my mouth like I feel like it's about to happen.
6: That's fun to watch.
5: What's happened to make you contact us? Something she's doing in all this.
8: Well, my parents got divorced about 10 months ago after being married for almost 30 years.
5: Good Lord.
8: And the first couple of months she was miserable and she hardly left the house. Mm-hmm. Then someone suggested that she should join a divorce support group, and that's where she met Kim.
5: Kim. Who's Kim? Kim! Is Kim a guy or a girl? You never
8: Kim's
5: know.
8: Kim's a gal.
5: A gal.
6: Oh, nice.
8: Yeah.
5: Do you like that? I'm not comfortable saying gal.
7: Gal.
5: When people say like, hey, what's up, guys and gal? Oh, I don't like it. But anyway, it's okay. You used it, Emily. You're a woman. It's fine. So,
8: Kim,
5: No, you're good. Kim is a woman. That was part of the group.
8: She got divorced a couple years ago.
5: Yeah.
8: And upon first meeting, I really loved her. I mean, she got my mom out of the house. She made her laugh again. She started inviting her to places. And I honestly thought she was exactly what my mom needed at that time.
5: Oh, man.
8: So.
5: Uh-oh. I already know where it's
6: going. Yeah, if you're setting up like that, something happened. So what changed? Something changed.
8: Well, now it's like Kim is involved in every decision my mom makes.
5: Okay, like, oh man,
7: every decision.
5: I just want to write down my idea before that. What decisions is she making for your mom?
8: Like everything, dating, trips, money, clothes, even what pictures she posts online. It's like she's running everything through Kim first.
6: Like, can you give us an example? Maybe like a specific example?
8: Well, sure. Kim has a saying, something like, our husband stole our best years, and now it's our turn. She says that all the time.
6: So that is...
5: So it sounds like women that, you know...
6: That's kind of damn profound.
5: Like, does your mom say that too? Like, is that her mantra?
8: Yes, constantly. I mean, if I question something, that's what she says. If she feels guilty, that's what she says. It's become their motto.
6: I mean, I guess you can get why that would, you know, kind of make sense after a divorce after 30 years, for sure.
7: I feel like you wasted your
8: life. I get it. Yeah, but then it turns into, oh, well, you got to talk to five guys first. Never text first. Or... if you won't take you somewhere nice, you got to move on. Everything's like a rule.
5: What do you mean by that last one? Like, stop asking, or the dating part? Like, you said stop asking your kids for what? Permission?
8: Stop asking your kids for permission. She told us she was thinking about dating again, and she asked us if we'd be okay with it.
5: Yeah.
8: And then Kim looked at her, and she said, oh, you're the mother. Stop asking your grandchildren for permission to live your

0: Yeah,
1: I mean, well, I see that.
2: Yeah, she might not be wrong in that.
0: Say it right then and there, though.
1: Not in front of a bunch of people.
0: So what's your mom doing other than she's got this friend that I feel is trying to coerce her into lesbianism, but we'll get to that. what is your mom doing? That was my guess. I put lesbian and I wrote that down, but clearly I'm wrong already. What's she doing that's so wild and out of control?
3: She's on 3 dating apps.
0: Yeah.
3: I mean, I didn't even know what Hinge was until my mom explained it to me.
0: I thought it was a real estate app at first.
2: I still don't know what it is.
0: The hinge on a door? Yeah. That's what I thought.
3: Yeah.
0: Yeah.
3: I mean, she's going out almost every weekend. She joins pickleball. She's taking cooking classes. She's got on new clothes. She's got a new hairdo. She's talking about getting Botox.
0: Do we realize how much of the economy thrives on divorce? Yeah. Look at all those things, getting her hair done, getting a makeover. Pickleball probably exists because of divorce.
2: But a lot of that stuff don't sound bad, though. I mean, well, the Botox does, but the other stuff sounds, you know.
0: It's for headaches sometimes, right?
1: Yeah. I mean, a lot of people get it. It's not, uncommon.
0: Yeah.
1: And getting your hair done.
3: Yeah, I mean, doing that stuff, one at a time, no, it's not a problem at all. But all at once.
0: Yeah.
3: It's I don't feel like I'm looking at the same person anymore.
0: Right. Or let's look at this in a very poetic way. Maybe you're finally seeing the person that she never got a chance to be.
3: Well, I thought about that. I really thought that. But I just don't know anymore.
0: Yeah.
1: And maybe the friend is uplifting her to giving her support so she has a little bit more self-esteem.
2: Why is she?
1: Go out and do that kind of stuff.
2: Has she been around your family?
3: Yeah. Yes. I mean, everybody likes her. She's really funny. Oh. She's outgoing. She remembers every birthday. She's always complimenting people. I mean, she tells my mom she's beautiful every time she sees her. Yep. I mean, I get it. I get why my mom likes her. I just think she's got way.
0: You think she's going after your mom then? I'm just kidding. I hate that my guess was wrong.
2: Does your mom have a lot of close friends besides her, or is she the only one?
3: Honestly, not really. Most of her friends were in couples.
0: Yep.
3: No, they're
0: you're taking little baby steps to it. I'm telling you, you're going to walk in on them sometime.
2: You better get a bonus mom.
0: I'm telling you. What's the real thing here? How do you tell your mom how to live the wild times of her life? Because you have, or what's the real reason or real question here, I guess?
3: Well, the real question is they're meeting up with two guys that they met on a dating app.
0: Is it two guys that they've... Have they met them before?
3: They had one dinner, and that's it.
2: This is really fast, to be honest with you, because I feel hanging out with Kim alone's fast. Now you got two dudes in the mix.
0: Well, what are they? Are you saying they're going on a double date, or are they going on a weekender?
3: Oh yeah, a weekender. Then I found out that they're all staying in the same Airbnb. And my mom says...
0: Hold on. They are going out of town?
3: Yeah.
0: Holy crap, man.
3: Yeah.
1: I can see why you're concerned.
0: Yeah, that's very concerning.
1: Because you don't know these people. Mm-hmm.
0: That's very concerning. Now, I had to... If it was...
2: Don't take care of her.
0: Okay. Now, it's, mommy. This sounds... Mommy. They're all going to be in the same room?
3: No, my mom's like, don't worry about it. We all have separate bedrooms. But it's like... I don't know these guys, and I don't know if she knows those guys.
0: Yeah.
3: And that's really what scares me.
0: Did you tell her that? I guess. I'm sure you did.
3: Yeah.
0: Right? Yeah.
3: Yeah, I did. She just keeps saying, they seem nice.
2: So how long do you think she's known them? Has she been out before the guys?
3: A week or something.
0: So you think,
2: separate bedroom looks good on paper, but if they hit it off, they ain't going to stay in separate bedrooms.
0: Generally, women like your mom, they usually watch a lot of these murder shows and stuff. You'd think they'd be more cautious, but I understand why it makes you nervous.
2: They love to flirt with it.
0: Has she ever told you why she's changed this much, completely 180? I didn't want to ask what caused the divorce, and don't talk about that, but What's caused this big old change of whatever?
3: She just says she's making up for lost time.
0: Yeah.
1: Fair enough.
2: Nope, she's as flexible as she used to be.
0: Oh, Lord.
1: Yeah. I mean, I know you want your mom to be happy, and I understand why you feel that she needs to be cautious because you don't trust strangers off the bat.
0: Yeah.
2: Plus, you really don't know Kim that well, to be honest with you.
0: See, that's the other thing. You got to trust that gut. Like, are you sus of Kim?
3: Yeah.
0: You have to.
2: Now you throw two hot dudes into the mix, probably a couple silverbacks, out of town.
1: Are you going to go with them, or are you just going to sit in agony? Because I feel for you. You're going to have to sit her down and tell her how you feel.
2: She can't B-block her own mom.
1: Before she leaves.
0: It would be D-block, no?
2: Would it be?
0: Like, you need to tell her what you need. Here's what you need to tell her: this is a bad idea, Mom. That's what you do. I think you do.
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5: 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It's time to say, hey, famous people celebrating a birthday.
6: Ooh.
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7: Okay.

0: his mama.
1: Yeah, I need you to make the rigatoni with the vodka sauce. How you doing?
0: La
1: mozzarella.
2: 64.
1: It's a big one.
0: 70.
1: 60.
2: Oh, we were way off.
0: That's
1: big 60.
0: That's crazy to me. That. I mean, I'm not doubting you. It's just like he was very young in that movie, I guess. I just want to see what year it came out.
1: He had a young fuzz. So did Andrew McCarthy. I mean, even now he still looks, well, he looks older, but still looks young.
0: They're getting ready to start filming Weekend at Meredith Baxter Bernie's.
3: Yeah.
0: Dang it. Yeah. Featuring Michael Gross, the gang's getting back together. No, I'm just kidding about that. Don't get excited. 89 for that.
1: This Weekend at Bernie's, but it's Bernie Sanders. Why is everybody in my house?
0: Yeah.
1: What's she saying?
0: I just said 1989 for Bernie's. And she said, I'll say 88. She thinks we're guessing. God, guess what year that movie came out. Or suck it.
2: Suck it.
1: Weekend at Bernie Max.
0: Yeah. Oh, that'd be a good one.
1: You son of a bitch, I told you. Get out of my house. Patrick
0: Ewing.
1: Ewing.
0: Hoya.
1: I was going to tell you Georgetown. I was going to tell you Frozen Envelope.
0: Jen Thompson.
1: Lottery is rigged.
0: And some of the ugliest shoes ever.
2: Uh-uh.
0: Oh, yeah, no, those shoes. They're just ugly.
2: Just had bad
1: Look, days. I know they celebrated because they're Knicks, but they can't be happy that they didn't get to win it. And, you know, this team did.
0: True.
2: Huh.
0: True.
1: Have you seen jealous?
0: Well, yeah, those Knicks didn't do it. Like the other ones, like Dave DeBuscher and, what's his name?
2: For
0: and,
2: real?
0: Wide. Walt Clyde Frazier.
1: Yeah.
0: Can you imagine if his middle name was Wide?
1: Walt Wide.
0: Wise
1: Frazier.
0: Wide
1: Yeah, those guys did it. And
0: his Uncle Joe smoked, Matthew. Smoking Joe Frazier. It's awful.
2: Lord.
0: Yeah, she's going to ask me to stop doing impressions of her from the other side.
1: She's going to come to you in a dream.
0: She's going to have a psychic tell me, your mother's contacting me from the other side. Yeah. Stop doing impressions.
2: Quit it.
1: What she did.
0: Patrick Ewing, let's see, rookie 85. That puts him at 22. And then we'll go back. No, he's older than that. 66.
3: Patrick.
0: 65.
2: 64.
1: Paige is freaking right. She
0: Nailed
1: knows.
0: It.
1: When you do the sports math, she goes either one more or one less.
0: Yeah, because they don't always stay in college the whole time, do they?
1: Hell no, is the answer to that.
0: The answer is hell no. Ooh, sorry.
1: I bet you'll get this on the first guess.
0: Dave.
1: Nope.
0: Pat Smear.
1: Pat Smear's birthday.
0: Man, I don't know. He strikes me as way older than you would think.
1: My buddy Mike, buddies with the Foo Fighters.
2: Him.
1: Yeah. Because he's buddies with Rammy. So he hangs out with, you know, all the guys. And they're all cool, he says.
0: Well,
1: especially old Pat.
0: I've been friends with a few fighters.
1: Oh my God. Cover bands. Few Fighters.
0: Yes.
2: Pew Fighters would
0: it's,
2: be you.
0: It's Wonder Boy, Chris Weidman. Oh,
1: yeah, Pew Fighters, you fart a lot on stage.
0: At church.
1: Yes.
0: You're farting at church, you're the Pew Farters.
1: He's farting.
0: He's farting.
1: What about the Dew Fighters? Everybody's got one on deck when they sing.
0: Oh, I thought you were talking about the sugary drink.
1: Many more.
0: Pat Smear, 69. There's no way he's that old.
2: Mm-mm.
1: You can't tell by looking. He was around since the punk scene.
0: He had fake
1: gray
0: hair back in the day, right? Like when they were doing it on purpose.
2: I'll say 66.
1: He was in a band called The Germs back in the day. 67.
0: Oh.
1: He don't look like it, man.
0: Well, yeah, but he does, but he doesn't. He looks like Fred Armisen doing a character, doesn't he?
1: A little bit, yeah.
0: Fred Armisen, Mike Lookinland.
1: Also, shout out to the lady on the news last night. I will not say her name because she said Pat Benatar was going to be at the well last night. I'm like, she's a legend. I mean, you should get that name right.
0: Paige, at the end of the show, did say, you just got Pat Benatar'd. Did anyone say that?
2: No.
0: Okay.
2: Oh, didn't stay till then.
0: Oh. Well, look at you.
2: I don't leave alone.
1: Yeah. I'm going to beat the traffic.
2: Yeah.
0: Rushing backstage.
2: No
1: traffic. She thought traffic was a big hot dude. It's his nickname.

0: I stopped moaning like that, fat boy, because you called me out on it.
1: Not Eve Plum, not Mike looking.
2: I know you should have kept doing it.
1: God, is it Wayne Brady's birthday?
2: Well, Tom Brady already had a birthday, so it's not him.
0: That's a trick.
2: And it's not
1: Marie McCormick.
2: God, who is Brady? Brady Bill. Who is that?
1: Tom Brady? Bill Bradley?
2: It is Marie McCormick. I was trying to think of one for Brady Bill, and I'm like, I can't remember who that was.
1: Oh, wow. I shouldn't go there. I mean, good. I don't know.
0: I'll say 67.
1: I guess if, like, I got shot and then they wanted to name a bill after me, I guess that's okay.
2: I'll tell you what. The happy heavenlies for today far outweigh the ones still with us.
1: I'll say what Paige said.
2: What'd she say?
1: I don't recall
0: it this time. Same as Pat's.

0: 70
1: she was
0: years
1: on this
0: old.
1: Show, but she was promoting film on TV land. I mean, she talked about the Brady Bunch, but it wasn't to promote that, obviously. It was way off the air by the time we came around.
0: Happy heavenly birthday to a who's who. Rick Derringer.
2: Oh, wow.
1: Oh, man.
0: We lost him last year.
1: Same year we lost the Hulkster, brother, which is ironic.
0: Yeah. Would have been 79 also. The same year, 2025, we lost Lonnie Anderson. Should have been 81 years old today.
2: I loved her.
1: Man.
0: Jeanne Dubois.
1: Oh, my God. Wilona from TV's Good Times.
0: She would have been 94 years old today. Lost her in 2020.
1: She was...
0: China got her.
2: Beautiful.
1: Beautiful woman.
0: First man on the moon. Stretch Neil Armstrong. 96. MCA. Rest in peace.
1: Adam.
0: Which, by the way, I saw Mike D's coming to Asheville. I'd like to talk to him, if possible. Because, well, he's not doing Beasties, but he's doing his music. As I said, they wouldn't do Beasties again. Yeah. He might do, like, I don't know, covers.
1: But you can't, you won't, and can't perform it.
0: He might do Cookie Puss, I don't know. 62 for MCA. And Tawny Katan. Oh,
1: God, yeah. She's dead?
2: Yeah, she's been dead for a while.
0: Yeah, 2021.
1: Man.
0: I glanced at it, I thought it said Tiny Kitten.
1: Oh, Tiny Kitten. That was a song by Don Ho.
0: It was. You the Ho.
3: Tawny.
0: 65, Tawny Katan.
1: Sebastian Aho. That's a hockey player's name, Sebastian Aho. His last name is A-H-O. Sebastian Aho.
2: I got it.
1: It's two different ways to, you know,
0: Sebastian. That rapper said, you the Ho, Matthew.
2: You the Ho.
1: Where's the beef?
0: Ludacurtis, I think his name was.
1: Do you remember those two old women that they would use them in commercials, and it was their real name? One's name was I'm a Hog, and the other one's You're a Belcher. Do you remember that?
0: No.
1: They were
0: what
1: always
0: was that for,
1: on
0: Wendy's?
2: I'm a and you're a pig.
1: No, you're a hog and I'm a... You're a hog and I'm a pig? Did I do it backwards?
0: Know. You said Belcher for one, right?
1: You're a Belcher and I'm a Hog. That's who it was.
0: God,
1: I'm a Hog and
0: that.
1: You're a Belcher. What? I'm a Hog, you're a Belcher. I want to see what... I think it was a Wendy's commercial.
0: You're
1: something.
0: A Hog. Where's the beef? I bend over and I'll
1: show
0: you.
1: She was the only daughter of Texas Governor James Stephen Big Jim Hog.
0: It was Big Jim Hog? They called him Big Jim?
1: You're a Hog.
2: You're a Hog.
0: Two G's, right?
1: Yes, yes. Like,
0: no, I'm asking
1: how
0: much.
1: I wonder if that's based off of...
0: Boss Hog?
1: Boss Hog.
0: God, is it? Who was first? The governor first?
1: That was probably based off of Boss from the... What was that stuff from up north? That guy, Boss. Tweed?
0: Boss Tweed.
1: Was it Boss
0: She's
1: Tweed?
0: She's married to Gene Simmons. Did you see...
1: Yes, I am right.
2: God, Shannon.
1: Surprise me.
0: Are you getting confused with the adult film star Boss Hog by chance? Which is Paige's nickname. That would have been a perfect out.
2: That's not true.
0: I can't do that one for the end.
1: That
0: would have
1: been Paige's stage name.
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3: Well, the trade deadline is in the rearview mirror in the MLB, and now it's time to see who made the right moves. Tarek Skubal pitched well, but still took the loss in the Dodgers' debut to the Cubs, proving one player doesn't solve every problem. The Phillies, I hate to admit this, already look more dangerous after adding another big bat. And the Braves? They survived a late scare from the Marlins and still own a comfortable 7.5-game lead in the National League East. With about 50 games left, every series starts to matter a little bit more. 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So, if you're a Braves fan, if you're an MLB fan, buckle up.
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Do you feel like every time you go out in public, you smell a little marijuana? Well, I'll tell you why next. You wouldn't believe this. But here's Aerosmith, Walk This Way. I'm Paige, hanging out with you on 93.3 The Planet Rock.

0: 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Three songs from the same artist. This is Jacques the Rock. I am here with, Madam, what is your name?
1: Huh?
0: Madam Ha, The Planet gives you the 10 o'clock threesome. It is a menage a trois of rock. Does that not make you feel sexy?
1: Huh?
0: Oui, Jacques knows how you feel. 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
1: 1, 2, 3, take my hand and come with me because you look so fine that I really want to make you mine. 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

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And Monday, this guy, Ed Roland, he had his 63rd birthday. So happy birthday to Ed. 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

Goo Goo Dolls are coming to CCME Amphitheater on August 30th with Neon Trees, and I'll let you win your in coming up at 11:45. Right now, time for some Foo Fighters. Here's Everlong on 93.3 The Planet Rocks.

0: Hey, it's Matt Man and Fatboy The Rise. 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

Motley Crue's coming to Charlotte. I'll tell you all about that. Also, give away those Goo Goo Doll tickets. All that more on the way in less than 10 minutes. But right now, here's Sublime, 93.3, The Planet Rocks.

there I stood and looked down. You know I lost a lot of friends there, baby. 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
1: The return of the Carnival of Sins tour comes to True Line Amphitheater in Charlotte on August 17th. 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But right now, I've got Goo Goo Dolls. Neon Trees coming to CCME Amphitheater Heritage Park, and that goes down on August 30th. 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
0: What you doing right now?
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0: Oh, sorry. Me too. Well, guess what? I got some good news for you. I'm going to send you to Goo Goo Dolls.
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0: 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Who are you going to take?
1: I'm not sure yet.
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0: 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The Planet.

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0: Dream On. Playing that for Brian. And Riley wants me to play some Poison. So that is coming up next, but what do you want?
1: 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Okay, I want to hear Pearl Jam, Jeremy. I believe that's the name of it.
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0: 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Photos or AI? 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What about the dinner you ate last night? 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

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And for the 828, you want to hear some Hendrix. 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

That's Ozzy, and his daughter Kelly responded to the reports that her ex Sid Wilson was fired from Slipknot, and she says, wake the blank up and take responsibility. I will not take your blank anymore. I'm done. She wrote in a now deleted story on Instagram, and then she adds, I want to be happy. I have a beautiful son to raise. Leave me alone. Let me heal. I can't protect you from yourself anymore. Right now, here's Lit, My Own Worst Enemy, on Page on 93.3, The Planet.

0: Hey, it's Matt Man and Fat Boy, The Rise. Guys, let me ask you, what do AC/DC, Metallica, the Foo Fighters, and the Carolina Panthers have in common?
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Will there be another Kiss album? Well, Gene Simmons was kind of hinting around that there could be some new studio recordings. I'm Paige with you. Right now, here's the White Stripes, 93.3, The Planet Rocks.

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1: 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Get a job with Chuck in a truck and you'll be up the ladder tomorrow. 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Well, the classroom guy won't be making roofer money quite yet, but he'll be learning about safety and waterproofing techniques, how to avoid mistakes, and how to fix the mistakes made by guys who never went to class. The other guy will be learning on the job, and that job might be your house. Kind of guy who wants to be in a classroom listening to master roofers for 4 months before he even climbs a ladder is the guy you want on your roof. 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Guy Roofing. 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

Monday, August 17th at Truist Park in Charlotte, you can check out the return of the Carnival of Sins tour of Motley Crue, Tesla, and Extreme. I'm PJ with you right now. Let's get into some Aerosmith. This is Coming Together. 93.3, The Planet Rocks. Yeah.

We are your concert leader, and tomorrow is another day. You have another chance to win tickets to see Goo Goo Dolls, Neon Trees, coming to CCMP Amphitheater.

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1: 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We forgot to do the conspiracy mystery. 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We can do it tomorrow, though. 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
0: 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Photos or AI? Is that video real? Is that AI? What about the dinner you ate last night? What?
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You in the mood for some Alice in Chains, Van Halen, and Rush? Well, the Stone Man will hook you up. He's up next, and I'll see you tomorrow morning at 6 a.m. on the Rise Guys Morning Show. 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

There's one concert you don't want to miss. It's going to be up in Charlotte coming up in November. Two dates up there. 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We'll get it on for you today as we rock the P1s. 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

0: Mornings with the Rise, guys, and 93-Minute Rock Blocks every weekday at 10. For the first time over the weekend, David Lee Roth and Alex Van Halen got together since 2015. The first time they got together since 2015. They got together and did a talk with Tex-Ex Fargo. That was moderated by Robert Vargas. You can check it out on YouTube, all part of the doing the book tour Brothers that Alex Van Halen's doing in 2024 that he put out. I'll throw the video, if I can find it for you, up on the Facebook page so you can check it out. Checking out some tunes today. Who's this? What do you got, man?
1: Man, I want to rock. Twisted Sister.
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0: Hey, hey, it's Matt Man and Fat Boy, The Rise, guys. Let me ask you, what do AC/DC, Metallica, the Foo Fighters, and the Carolina Panthers have in common?
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0: 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You're going to go see Dollywood Smoky Mountain Summer Celebration at Splash Country and Dollywood. 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

0: Hey, hey, it's Matt Man and Fat Boy, The Rise, guys. Let me ask you, what do AC/DC, Metallica, the Foo Fighters, and the Carolina Panthers have in common?
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0: 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Rocking the P1s in Simpsonville. What do you got?
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0: Hey, it's Matt Man and Fat Boy, the Rise guys.
1: 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We forgot to do the conspiracy mystery. We got so busy. We can do it tomorrow, though. I'm excited for it, too.
0: Yes, sir. Photos or AI? Is that video real? Is that AI? What about the dinner you ate last night? What?
1: Do some open phones, too. We'll do it live at 7:25 Thursday.
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93.3 The Planet Rocks, getting a little numb for you on your Wednesday afternoon with me, the Stone Man. A Guinness Book of World Records has confirmed that Nathan Thomas is the youngest male college professor in history. He's the youngest college professor at the age of 18. 18 years old at Miami-Dade College. Insane.

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The Planet Rocks as we take care of the P1s in Spartanburg this afternoon. 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
6: 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The cool thing I like about Three Friends Bar and Grill is not only the great people there, and also the people behind the bar making you feel really, really good, if you know what I mean. But all the food is made from scratch. Nothing is ever frozen. We're talking about some of the best food there. Crab stuffed mushrooms is one of my favorites right there. Personalized and friendly staff. They're there for you watching all your favorite sporting events. Because the Panthers are playing tomorrow night, the Hall of Fame game. You can head on over there tomorrow night and watch some football action. Yeah, it's the NFL season. A place to watch the game in Piedmont and also on Wade Hampton Boulevard. Three Friends Bar and Grill. Hit up my friends at Three Friends.
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93.3 The Planet Rocks with me, the Stone Man. And have you seen the new Spider-Man movie yet? We saw the screening of it, well, actually the world premiere, when we were over in London at Leicester Square, all the stars and everything like that. There's some pretty cool pictures I put up on the Facebook. But there was a screening down in Cartagena where it was at the Plaza Bologna or the Bargardnier, where Spider-Man was being taken care of. Captured theatergoers flooding the lobby, including one patron dressed like a full Spider-Man costume. Witnesses described the odor as smelling strongly of flagellants. The exact cause of the flagellants remains unconfirmed, but it cut the screening short.

the ruck position. Pants down, middle finger to the sky, tongue out wagging, devil horns waving. Ready? Now go ruck yourself. 93.3 The Planet. 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

0: Matt Man and Fat Boy, The Rise. Guys, let me ask you, what do AC/DC, Metallica, the Foo Fighters, and the Carolina Panthers have in common?
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0: 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Is that video real? 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What about the dinner you ate last night? 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
4: What's up, P1s? 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Of course, it's a freebie, a friendly game. It's the Hall of Fame game with the Carolina Panthers. You're going to hear it right here on 93.3 The Planet. But you want to go see it in action? 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

Hey, that's going to be all right. 93.3 The Planet rocks with me, the Stone Man. In fact, it's going to be all right with Diesel. New stuff for Breaking Benjamin on the way. Also, some Linkin Park, Quiet Riot, Led Zeppelin, and Foos from 93.3 The Planet rocks.

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0: 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Three songs from the same artist. This is Jacques the Rock. I am here with... Madam, what is your name?
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4: 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Yeah. 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